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4: 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It's a resting place or an anchorage, a fishing ground, a place to land, mooring, a landing pad, or also known as a terminal. 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They know all the fishing grounds for snapper, tarakihi, groper, and all those other fish of the ocean. 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
3: Te wā o te reo, your flavour.
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3: 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E meana, the difference between a performance wero and a traditional wero. Going to a performance made me a performer. And this is something that I quickly understood because of the type of people that we were around, and I consciously made the shift. If you're a performer, enacting a performance, then you open yourself to compromise and you allow bad habits in. That's my thinking. So what you have done is you have removed yourself from a higher echelon of thinking and you've placed yourself into a subservient category. I made the conscious decision, like when we were growing up, and with the particular men that we were around, adults, that I was going to be a toa. And I've never ever swayed from that path. So we think about engagement. Rangatira ki te rangatira, kei te kitau i a koutou, tātou e pai nei tēnei wā. 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So even if we are in a tourism environment presenting a matataki, that's another shift. I never use wero because then in my thinking, it sort of puts me into a performance category.
4: Ma tēnā whare tūtaua, tēnā whare tūtaua oroto i a te aroa ki te whakakōrero. 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
7: 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So I'm just going to share a little bit of my journey in maurākau and just talk to kiri tangata, which is what really holds me in my journey in maurākau to this day. So I'll just start with my worldview. I came late into te ao Māori as a teenager.
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5: Whenua tāpui, now it's reserved land or also known as a land reserve. Mena ko tōna Māoritanga. 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Whenua tāpui, reserved land or land reserve.
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2: Boom, boom, boom, boom, boom, boom. A sound we are all familiar with. Boom, boom, boom, boom, boom, boom. One of the first sounds we heard in the beginning of our existence. Boom, boom, boom, boom, boom, boom. A connection we develop to the rhythm of the heart. Tihei mauri ora, the breath of life. First, let us explore home, our connection. In Te Ao Māori, we have a holistic view on how we define home. Just like our very first home in the whare tangata or womb, we had a connection. This connection was not only to the physical sense, it included warmth, sustenance, nurturing, which created a sense of safety and belonging. One thing is for sure, the womb was never going to be our forever home. Secondly, let us take a look at home, a place. Right, you have just been born, and now you have to live your life here on earth and find this place called home. Where is this place we call home? Is it where we live? Is it where we are from? Is it where we feel most comfortable? Or is it where we have a sense of belonging? According to Auntie Kukara, home is a physical or psychological space in which a person resides in, feels a sense of belonging, and experiences comfort, security, and personal connection. Well, let us find this place together. I personally whakapapa to many places across the motu. From the tall, prominent Te Ramuro Ranges in the Hokianga to the vast Taumariri River of Ngāti Manu. And that's just my mum's side. On my dad's side, however, Nana whakapapas to North Motutau. Papa, he whakapapas to South Motutau. So that makes my dad my own uncle. Anyways, that's another story. I had the privilege of being brought up into a big whānau, and at the marae, I just love the smell of boiler popping through the air, that beautiful takakau with bara smear all over it, and of course, my many cousins running around, filling the place with katakata, kēmu, and enjoyment. But are all of these places my home? Thirdly, let's investigate home, the physical structure. Is home what shelters you? Everyone loves a cup of tea, but what no one talks about is stability. This is relevant today. For some of us, it's a flash house overlooking the sea. But why can't it be where our wairua feels free? For others, their homes are more temporary. They find home in their car, van, cow shed, or train carriage. Does the structure that shelter you determine this identity of home, or is it your perception? Whānau mā, what we have arrived to is, home is so much more than just a physical structure. It can be of a divine connection to higher powers. As my dad has said in the past, as long as you have these things, a roof over your head to keep you dry, and not just your dad jokes, food, water, and of course, a high-speed internet connection so you can watch the Warriors. Then you have a home. Home is where the heart is. As my Uncle Chick would say, Well, how do you fit all of your whānau into your chest cavity, which is where your heart is? However, in all seriousness, whānau, friends, yes, home is connection. Yes, home is shelter and safety. And yes, home is a place. Home is self-determined and is what you think of home. So whether it's boil up or kai moana on the stove, or Nan's house with endless amounts of love, lollies and Wi-Fi. Wherever, whatever, whoever you think home is, this is a place your soul bookmarks. Tēnā koutou katoa, kia ora.
1: Ngā whakatatai manu kōrero ārohe mō te tai tokerau 2026, atu i te kāreti o Pōmaopāria i Whāngarei. 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

0: 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Koia rā, te tuapapa, o tōku a Māori. Before we reach the climax of my speech, let me serenade you with a few recaps that I have already expressed so far. If our youth of today are our leaders of tomorrow, what legacy must we hold on to? Firstly, whakapapa. Secondly, te reo Māori. Which now ushers us in the third topic of my speech, which is life lessons. I would now like to invite you to participate in this new trend. Have you ever been to the marae? Allow me to role model this for you. Have you ever been to the marae and kicked off your shoes in front of the door, only to have those same shoes end up around your ears with a quote from your nanny saying, "Hoi, whakatika ahu." That is not child abuse. Where I'm from, they call that life lesson. Have you ever been to the marae and your nanny is blind? As she stands up to call out to the manuhiri, for her to find out she was facing a wharenui, leaving the manuhiri in disarray, wondering. Hashtag specsavers, hashtag life lesson. And finally, have you ever been to the marae with just you and your papa? And by the time you leave to go home, you somehow have two new whangaid brothers and one whangaid sister. Hashtag oranga tamariki? Hashtag life lessons. The importance of life lessons is this. The decisions I make today would mould me into the person that I become tomorrow. I could become the person with the shoes around their ears, or I could become the person that acts accordingly and places my shoes properly in front of the marae. Role modelling the simple protocols of my marae, such as te aki manuhiri, reflects the presentation and mana of my marae. It has been brought to my attention that maybe my attention span needs broadening. Can you imagine Pēni Henare not knowing his whakapapa and is unable to speak te reo? How would his decision be influenced from a Māori world point of view? From my perspective, a lot of his success can be accredited to his father, Erima Henare, and his grandfather, Tahimi Henare. But also through the support of his hapū, the support of his iwi, and the support from Tai Tokerau Whānui. At this moment, I would like to mihi to my uncle, who has served his people in a respectful and honourable way. Kei taku matua, tēnā koe. As a point of reference for the conclusion of my speech, I would like to compare myself to a hoi. There are several critical components of the hoi. Let us break them down together and compare them to the topic of my speech. The first section of the hoi I will explain is the poho. The poho of the hoi I compare to my whakapapa because that is where all the power comes from. That is where I place my strongest hand. That is the section of the hoi that gives me ihi, wehi, and wana. The second section is the kakau. That is where I place my weaker hand. However, that is the hand that guides the hoi. And for that reason, I compare this section to my life lessons. If the grip is not firm, the waka will never reach its destination. And the final section of the hoi I'll explain is the rau. This section encompasses two topics, te reo Māori and the future. Allow me to explain. The rau is where the transition of Māori happens. The Māori starts with the me, travels through my arms, moves down to the rau. Then it is transferred into tangaroa, surging the waka forward. There's only one whakatauki I could think of to explain this best. Ko te reo te Māori, o te mana Māori. The final example is the tip of the hoi. I compare this section to my future. For when you paddle the waka forward, the tip of the hoi is always facing the direction of the waka's destination. As I now draw my speech to an end, it has been a pleasure and an honour. I will leave you with one whakatauki. Hei whakakapi. 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

0: 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The Fire Project te pātū marae, Wahine Cabin Build coming to us in September. Next week we have Whānau Ora Day at Kokohuia Marae o Māpere with Hauora Hokianga. This Friday, Ngāpuhi Iwi Social Services are hosting their Wānanga Tāning at Ōkorehi Marae, Kai Kohe Kohe. 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No, I was a bit ahead of myself, whānau. It's happening next weekend e te whānau. Stay tuned with me for more information. Ko te waiata e whaiake nei. He waiata nā Chase Woods. Hiwa.
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1: 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Children love this shop, beckons candy-striped lavender ear. For those who come to call, to browse the shelves and racks beautifully displayed, kai for your eyes. 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
1: 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Registrations are open e te whānau for the 10th te rāroa Māori ora mai tāwhiti wānanga. Coming to us next weekend, Friday the 28th of August to Saturday the 29th at the Ahu Centre, at the whānau. Spaces are limited and filling fast, so you need to register now. Check out the exciting and rich program Fire Joe Bro has prepared, featuring an exceptional lineup of high calibre kai kōrero. The focus is cultural wellness practices from the past and how we can bring them forward as solutions to support the well-being of our whānau today. Rich kaupapa, inspiring kōrero, meaningful learning, connection to our whakapapa, taiao, and mātauranga tuku iho. If you'd like to register e te whānau, head to your pukemata into your search bar, Joe Bro Murray, and you will find the post on her pukemata. Or you can also check out Te Runanga a Iwi o Te Rāroa, ko te waiata e whai ake nei, he waiata Nā Pacific Heights featuring Stan Walker, Pōuri.
2: Ko te waiata e whai ake nei, mai i te reo irirangi o te hiku o te ika ki Kaitāia.

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Engari, Nis, te runanga, no, ngā puhi iwi social services are bringing to us wānanga tāne happening this weekend at Ōkorohi Marae, kai kohe kohe, and it's called Ko Whao Rau. 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This kaupapa draws on that mana, creating an open and safe space for young tāne, ngā puhi, to learn, heal, grow, and become leaders in their own whānau. Now, this kaupapa is facilitated by Eru Kapa Kingi, and will have guest speakers like Mutunga Rāmeka, Arama Tāhire, as well as Kingi Rākete Tāne. Whakatanga tanga ki runga, whakatanga tanga ki raro. E te whānau, if you would like to register, I encourage you to head to NIS, Ngā Puhi Iwi Social Services, ki rungi I tō pukemata. You can also send that email to kofilebro@nis.org.nz. But yeah, I encourage you that if you can find the poster on the NIS Pukemata, you can find all the information there to register for this awesome kaupapa happening this weekend for our tāne. Ko te waiata e whai ake nei, he waiata nā Rob Ruha featuring Jack's Project, Kataria.

0: Ko te waiata mutua ke hewa ia tāna ni Co-Grace rā pua te mea ngaro. 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Happening next week on Wednesday the 26th of August, 10 a.m. to 2 p.m. at Kokohuia Marae, o Māpere, is the Hawara Hoki a ngā whānau ora day. All about whakapapa, whānau ngatanga and kotahitanga. I come connect, learn, thrive and talk about our well-being while getting support and thriving together. He whānau kaha he hāpuri ora, when whānau thrive, our community thrives. For more information e te whānau, you can head to Hauora Hokianga ki runga I tō putuke mata. Ko te waiata e whai ake nei, he waiata na Sons of Zion featuring Jackson Owens, he aroha hine moa.
1: Ko te waiata e whai ake nei, mai I te reo irirangi o te hiku o te ika ki Kaitai.
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2: E te whānau, if you've heard of native sports performance, you probably would have heard about the Fire Project. Now, this is a kaupapa where wahine and whānau head to marae and learn to build cabins from scratch and then koha them to the marae that they have been doing their mahi at. As the old saying goes, give a man a fish and he can eat for a day, teach a man to fish and he and his whānau can eat for a lifetime. Learn basic building skills e te whānau while building a cabin on the marae. 30 participants maximum e te whānau after registrations close. You will learn in a comfortable, safe and inclusive environment, but it is also compulsory to stay at the marae for the full duration as book work is completed at night. This great opportunity is being brought to us by Native Sports Performance, and if you would like more information, I encourage you to go there. Native Sports Performance, ki rungi I tō pukemata. Ko te weata e whaiake nei, he weata nā mohi, ka rea.
3: Ko te weata e whaiake nei, mai I te reo irirangi o te hiku o te ika ki Kaitāia.
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1: Keeping you informed and entertained, Tautoko FM. Well, whānau's been a good start to our week I tēnei rā. It is nearly time for me to go, nearly the end of the show. 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I've enjoyed my time here with you I tēnei rā, and I hope you've enjoyed your time with me. Be careful on the roads this afternoon as our tamariki are coming home. 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
11: 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The fires of Waitangi have been neglected. 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
10: Te wā o te reo, your flavour.

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1: 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It's a noun for spring tides and king tides. 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

0: Kupuho.
1: 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Now, the group is able, through the use of whakapapa, to trace back to primary ancestors who lived on the land, like many of our kaumātua and kuia did with the tribunal and their wai numbers. 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
10: Broly. 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He comes from Okaiho, a gift from his father's side. He's got a barrel of deep brown around his puku. 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For Louis to enjoy and ride. 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He looks deeply into my eyes. I wonder if he'd like some company. He was a foal when he first came to us. 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Throw out his whinny, he runs around his paddock, excited to see me. Stops at the corner of the fence line, his treat a carrot. A morning walk, a centering talk, it's a simple thing, the lightest lift, no matter what the day brings.
9: 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Ngā Wikitoria Mākio.
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1: 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He casts his kite to Horonuku to search for a place for his descendants to live. 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
1: 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Reminds me of some of my bros. Now, which brought him to a murky situation. Now, he travelled south, left off Waiho's path, not with the particular goal to see any part of the country. Now he zigzagged and drifted through the high hills, paying no attention to where he travelled. Now when he decided to head back to the harbour, he wasn't sure exactly how to return. Now the path was rough and he had to slosh through the mud flats at one point, and here the mud is soft, sticky, and can be much like a sinkhole. Now, in Motukaraka estuary, yes, the Motukaraka estuary, Wairupu finally found himself underneath too much mud and sinking more and more. He struggled to free himself, but ended up suffocating in the mud. Wairupu tēnā. Gee, interesting. All these sons sort of led a bit of creepy demise. He oi, ko ngā hitori wēnei, o Hokianga.
0: Te wao te reo. Your flavour.
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1: 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I trust the transformation. 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
0: Rota rota, ngā Wikitoria, Makia.
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0: Te Wao Te Reo.
1: I te mōhio rā nei koe, yes, did you know that Waiho was the oldest of the 11 Taniwha sons of Araituru? Now his brothers Set, by their mother, all took it upon themselves to see who could borrow the furthest through the countryside out of the harbour. And it was Waiho's boasting that led to the competition. Now Waiho, being the instigator, became the first to leave the cave. Now the cave faced the setting sun, the west, Te Taihawaru. So he set out in that direction, being the first taniwha to borrow it. He left a considerable amount of change in the geography. Now first, he borrowed through the narrows into the wide valley, which opened a pathway for the ocean to fill the land, creating the Kohu Kohu Horeke Expanse. Now after the trial of the narrows, Waiho found himself at the edge of the Puketi Mountains, which forced him to move around the rocky exteriors. Now needing rest, he waddled up the slope until he came to the high plateau, where he rested. Now Waiho dug a circular hole with his tail on the flattest part of the plateau for a bed. Now round and round, Waiho curled up in the middle of his bed, making himself comfortable. As he slept, his tail filled up with rainwater and he drowned there. Now, this is how Lake Omapere came to be. Waiho, pārekareka ngā kōrero nei.
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Single home income, babe, this life is real. Feel like I got no time to chill. Wanna do, I just wanna plan. You say that I'm selfish, what? Cause I'm spent and I got no time for romance. 2026 in this life of a dad. Fam on back, calluses on hands. Sitting at old pastel by any means. Ain't no one getting in the way of dad, I'm sorry. But I got priorities bigger than this. This not me deciding your feelings. It's just not at the top of my list to deal with. Kids gotta eat and it's me that provides it. That's part and parcel of being a father, so I don't mind it. For them I'm grinding, smiles on them faces are constant reminders to keep my smile on and stay aligned with my purpose in this environment. Now my voice sounds wild and violent to you. Reason for silent treatment, then I'm a narcissist for sounding too calm, can't win, never mind it. Can you talking about? I'm trying to sort it out, you out of order now. What's more important than getting this sorted is bringing my aura down. If I am the problem, then let's try to solve it. I don't mean to stress you out. But being the man of this house requires a lot and the pressure's felt. I'm under pressure, help. When you're under pressure, I help. My hands are always out, ready to lift you up. I'll never let

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1: do you mean?
0: I cook, clean, raise these babies.
1: Do you mean?
0: Fam on back, I got that plus more. Said,
1: what do you mean?
0: I'm a woman that feels unloved by you.
1: Do you know what that means?
0: Can you meet me at least halfway with my emotional needs? Without validation,
1: how else do you expect me to be?
0: I'm sick of your sh. I'ma learn at home when
1: to be.
0: I'm sick of your sh. I'ma learn at home when you're at home. It's like you don't even exist. Talk about silent treatment. You invented that sh. Why you mention that sh? Coming from you, that's rich and offensive to me. Said, don't disrespect me again. You know I show up on time as well. I'm building this home as well. That's brick by brick. How else you think things get done around here?
1: Are you dumb, impaired? Look at this.

0: you talking about? I'ma ignore you now. Nothing to argue about, nothing to worry about. Go hang with your buddies, I'll do this all by myself. The usual story, to give up priorities to get out the house. If that's what you need, then do it, I'll be here. Just don't expect much from now. If I'm being honest, said you are the problem. Stop acting like you the help. Take care of the bills, spend time with the kids, that's it, and nothing else. Look around, feels like I live in a broken house. Yeah, you cook and clean up as well. You do feed and buff, then put baby down.
1: But where's my time, though? Where's my time, though?
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1: 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Annie backs the truck in from across the road to pick up a trailer. Dad would be proud. From the hire centre, sussed out and paid for yesterday. Then it's to Maiko's on the main street for plumbing supplies. The two girls there are great. They retrieve a copy of the sale from their records mine I've left at home. No boys around with hacksaw blades and measuring tapes. 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I'm entertaining Punny and Louis just as well. It's still morning. It's still cool amongst the pipes. Louis finds this all pretty fascinating. I'm on the lookout for cars as well. Over the hill and around the bend to Herikino, on to Broadwood. A stop for lunch in Mangamuka, a chance to stretch the legs and fill the puku with Nanny Liza's fish and chips. A three-generation carry-all now, my moko will recall how fun it was we made from small.
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2: 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A neira a Tahu News.
8: It's been a very interesting last 15 years. And because we are the kaitiaki of this place, we want to know as much about it as possible. And what we're starting to quickly learn is that Te Pukahiwi is now under threat of sea level rise.
9: Ko te hiranga o te pokohiwi o kupe, kei konei etahi o ngā koiwi me ngā rawa mai i te wā i tai mai ngā tipuna mai i te moana nui a Kiwa. 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
8: It was a settlement site as well. For most people, they'll recognise Te Pukahiwi Wairau Bā as the archaeological site. For us, it's Wahi Tapu. The history of this place encapsulates all of those things that happened to us. So, you know, if you go back 800 years, it's believed that the first settlement site for Polynesian ancestors arrived here.
9: Nā runga i te piki haere o te moana, hei tā Corey Hibbard, he tauira hydrodynamic tā te iwi, hei aroto tuki i ngā āhuatanga o te pokohiwi.
10: The modelling showed that around 2100, we can expect that the sea level in the area will have risen by around a metre, and that could see in a 1 in 100 year storm event 75% of the site inundated. That's a computer model that essentially scientists are able to use, researchers are able to use. It takes into consideration different terrain types, different typology, which parts of the sites are the highest, which parts of the site is the lowest. So if the sea rises by a metre, whereabouts on the site does that most impact?
9: Mō ngā tau e rua, ko mahitahi te iwi me Earth Sciences New Zealand ki te waihanga i tēnei tauira.
10: It's one of the sites that was first settled in the country, and so how we learn from that and how we protect what's there and learn from it for the whole of the country and tell that story.
9: Ahakoa e rangirua ana mō te anamata, e ai ki a Rangitāne o Wairau, mā te marama, i ngā tūraru o nei, he te pe whakamua, hei tiaki i te pokohiwi o kupe mō a pōpō. Shekaila Andrews Alapake, Tahu News.
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3: So the food insecurity report came out last year, nationally telling us that 33% of households are food insecure. Within the Waikato, 40% of our households are experiencing food insecurity. So it's a need we couldn't walk past and a need that we're thankful we can meet.
4: We're trying to find ways to deliver on what we call our HEF New Zealand community promises. And one of those is providing healthy and accessible food to local communities. And we've learned through these experiences that partnering with local community organisations and iwi who know their communities best is the best way that we can deliver on that, partnering our retail expertise with the local knowledge and connections of organisations.
1: There's a collaboration with Foodstuffs North Island and with Tamariki Tū, Tamariki Ora. With our powers combined, we've got kai and we've got whānau services. So when we come together, we've identified the need. As you heard today, 40% of our whānau in the region are struggling to figure out where the next meal is going to come from.
2: Koinei te kāpata kai tuatahi o kirikiri roa. 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
3: So the whole kaupapa that sort of wraps around the social supermarket is really removing the queues and moving the parcels out of the way and putting choice and dignity back in the hands of whānau and their tamariki. They can come in here, grab a trolley, go through each aisle and spend to their allotment of points. So the social part for our kaupapa is wrapping our services around them. So conveniently, just next door, we have our housing, our education, our social services, health services, and justice services ready to wrap around that whānau.
0: Ka pai rā, hei muri ake i ngā pānui hokohoko e te iwi ko ngā huarere o te wā, kia ita tonu mai, kia te karere.

Ngāmihi o te ata kia koutou katoa, a te mari e mōrena. And welcome back to another Tai Pari, Tai Tumu Request Time. On this Wednesday morning, Wednesday the 19th, te hoa mā, the 19th of August. Kei te pehi a koutou I tēnei rangi. How are you all feeling this morning, on this Wednesday morning? I hope you're all feeling good, hope you're all feeling pai. My name is Tipine, I'll be with you up until 6 o'clock. I te ata nei for the next 2 hours, playing your waiata and sending them out to whomever you'd like to send your waiata out to, e hoa mā. And I will be giving out our request line for numbers following this next waiata. Whakarongo mai.

Nadita, if you'd like to ring from your home phone, your landline phone. And our phone number is 0800 824 727. 0800 824 727. If you live in Tauranga Moana, 578 2982. And if you'd like to ring using your mobile phone, 07578 2982. 07578 2982. E ho mā, nō reira, waiamai, please ring in. I would love to play your waiata and send it out to whomever you'd like to send it out to. Pēnei, ienei, just like these next two waiata coming up. Just to get our show started, as usual, I would like to send these two waiata going out to each and every one of you who have joined me on Taipari, Taitimu this morning. Atamarie, mōrena.

those two waiata there were from me. Getting out to each and every one of you who have joined me on Taipari Tautumu this morning. Ata marie, morena. Ata marie, morena, joy. Kia ora, Joy. Joy would like to send these two waiata going out to each and every one of you who have tuned in this morning. First song, Tuatahi, Frank Sinatra, Days of Wine and Roses. Tuarua, Brother Aroha, with Blue Highway. Anei.

those two Waiata there were for joy. Hope you enjoyed your Waiata e hoa. Kia ora. Ināianei, I'd like to pay a dedication to Waiata for Patrick. Mōrena, Patrick. And Patrick also would like to send these two Waiata going out to everyone who's listening in this morning. Tuatahi by Brenda Lee. Weep no more. Weep no more, my baby. Tuarua by Kenny Dale. When it's just you and me. Nō reira, whakarongo mai.

0: Those two Waiata there were for Patrick. Hope you enjoyed your Waiata there, huh? Kia ora ra. In aia nei, morena Roger. Kia ora, Roger. Yeah, Roger also would like to send these two Waiata going out to everyone who's listening in. Sorry, Roger, I couldn't find your first Waiata. I'll give you the trucking. So in place of that, I'd like to play you Convoy by C.W. McCall. And then your Waiata Tuarua, We Three by Sweet, Sour and Cream. Nō reira, whakarongo mai.
1: Got a breaker 19, this here's a rubber duck. You got a copy on me, Big Ben, come on. Yeah, 10-4, Big Ben, for sure, for sure. By golly, it's clean clear to Flagtown, come on. Yeah, it's a big 10-4 there, Big Ben. Yeah, we definitely got the front door, good buddy. Mercy sakes alive, looks like we've got us a convoy.
2: It was the dark of the moon on the 6th of June in a Kenworth pulling logs. Cab over Pete with a reefer on and a Jimmy hauling hogs. We is heading for Bear on I-10 about a mile out of Shaky Town. I says, Pigpen, this here's a rubber duck and I'm about to put the hammer down.

0: this here's a duck, and you want to back off them hogs? 10-4, about 5 mile or so. 10, roger, them hogs is getting intense up here.
1: By the time we got into Tulsa Town, we had 85 trucks in all. But they's a roadblock up on the Cloverleaf, and them bears is wall to wall. Yeah, them Smokies as thick as bugs on a bumper. They even had a bear in the air. I says, calling all trucks, this here's the duck. We about to go a-hunting bear.

0: up, Big Ben? Negatory, Big Ben. You're still too close. Yeah, them hulk is starting to close up my sinuses. Mercy sakes, you better back off another 10.
1: Well, we rolled up Interstate 44 like a rocket sled on rails. We tore up all of our swindle sheets and left them setting on the scales. By the time we hit that shy town, them bears was getting smart. They'd brought up some reinforcements from the Illinois National Guard. There's armored cars and tanks and jeeps and rigs of every size. Yeah, them chicken coops was full of bears and choppers filled the skies. Well, we shot the line, we went for broke with 1,000 screaming trucks and 11 long-haired friends of Jesus in a chartreuse microbus.
0: Yeah, rubber duck to Sodbuster. Come on there, yeah. 10-4, Sodbuster. Listen, you want to put that microbus in behind that suicide jockey? Yeah, he's hauling dynamite and he needs all the help he can get.
1: Well, we laid a strip for the Jersey Shore and prepared to cross the line. I could see the bridge was lined.

0: my boss 20 years ago just.
1: There's who wanted there. We're for Roger. And going out to everyone who's listening in. Ka pai hoa I naia nei. Morena atereta. Morena atereta. You didn't say, but I'm going to do it anyway. Atereta would like to send these two waiata going out to the Gisborne Country Music Club. Pai, no reira, waiata tuatahi. By Frank and Nancy Sinatra, Something Stupid. And Tuarua by Demis Roussos, My Friend the Wind. I'm

those two Waiata Vewe for Aotearoa and going out to the Gisborne Country Music Club. A pae hoa, hope you enjoyed your Waiata there. A pae hoa, my time here at Taipari Taitimu is 11 minutes away from 5 a.m. Nā reira I nāianei, I'd like to say morena Mr. Ika, aka Reg down there in Waitara, so therefore these two Waiata going out to all his whānau in Waitara and out to his brother Michael, morena Michael. Tuatahi, Elvis Presley, The Wonder of You, Tuarua, Jade, with Orchid and the Rose.

Kaboy, those two, why are they there? We're four. Mystica. Kia ora, Mystica. Yeah. Down there in Waitara, so therefore going out to all his whānau in Waitara and out to his brother Michael. No reiri, nāne, morena Michael. Like to pay two waiata for Michael. And going out to his usual rōpū. Hapai. Jamie Cooper. Going out to Jamie Cooper, Whaia Maikara. The Kaumātu in Waitara, Blue Boy in the Waikato. Patsy and Johnny, Stephen, Chicken, Abraham. His brother Reg. His sister-in-law Gina, the Uwin and Kohu whānau here in Tauranga Moana. And the two waiata, Twisting the Night Away by Sam Cook. And Tuarua by the Bee Gees, don't forget to remember.

Those two waiata there were for Michael and going out to his usual group, his usual rōpū. Hope you enjoyed your waiata there, hoa. E ora, ka pai. 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Te ira hōkai. And te ira would like to send these two waiata out to everyone who's listening in. Tuatahi ko Boomerang. But sorry, I wasn't able to find it by the singer you requested. Engari, nā Ben Tāwhiti ke. Ko te waiata Boomerang. 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Ko mehe mea, if, nā paraua, bread. Nō reira, whakarongo mai.

Those two Waiatarea were for Te Ira Hōkai. Ka pai hoa, hope you enjoyed your Waiatarea. 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Aroha nui would like to send these first two Waiata out to her three sisters, her younger sister Naumai, who lives next door. Other sister Roto, who lives in Napier. And last but not least, her sister Rākwai, who lives up there in Papakura, up in Tāmaki, Makaurau. Nā reira. 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Nā reira.

Those two Waiatawe were for Aroha Nui and going out to her three sisters. Have you enjoyed your Waiatawe, e hoa? Ka pai e hoa ma. Coming up right now, I'd like to play a second dedication for Joy. So again, Joy for Joy and going out to everyone who's listening in, tuned in this morning. This time, Tuatahi by the Eagles, No More Cloudy Days, Tuarua. By Eddie Lovett, Sweet Sensation, no reira, whakarongo mai.

Those two wires are there with a second dedication for Joy. And again, going out to everyone who's listening in. Hope you enjoyed your wires are there, Joy. Pai Nainé, I'd like to play another dedication for Arohanui. But this time, Arohanui would like to send these two wires are going out to everyone who's listening in. Tuatahi, The Rose by Bette Midler. And Waiata Tuarua, I Just Called to Say I Love You by Stevie Wonder. Whakarongo mai.

Those two waiata were sick in dedication for Aroha Nui and going out to everyone who's listening in. Ka pai, E9, I'd like to also play a second dedication for Patrick. Morena Patrick, kia ora. And again, Patrick would like to send these two waiata going out to everyone who's listening in. Waiata Tuatahi, Crystal Chandeliers by Charlie Pride, Tuarua. Don't You Know Yokomo by Diana Lee. Nō reira, whakarongo mai rā.

Ka pai, those two waiata there were second dedication for Patrick. Hope you enjoyed your waiata, hua. E nāia nei, Morena Frank, down there in Taumaru Nui. Eh, haven't heard from you for a while, but good to hear from you, Frank, down there in Taumaru Nui. And I remember why you didn't say, but I'm going to send it out for you. Frank would like to send these two waiata, especially out to his very good friend Shorty on Matakana Island. Two waiata here by Bob Dylan. Tuatahi, I and I. Tuarua, What's a Sweetheart Like You. Both waiata by Bob Dylan. E Frank, anei hoa.

Those two waiata there by Bob Dylan were for Frank down there in Taumaru Nui, Morena Ihoa, and going out to his very good friend Shorty on Matakana Island here in Tauranga. Hope you enjoyed your waiata there, Ihoa. A pai Ihoa ma. I'd like to pay one last dedication for G.I. Nojo. G.I. Nojo, Morena Ihoa. I'd like to play these two waiata for you, Tuatahi. The group Iwi with Kia Tupato, Tuarua, Tipene with Kupe. Whakarongo mai!

Kia ora homa. Kua hau tēnā. That is me for another morning on this Wednesday morning, Wednesday the 19th of August. I do hope you enjoyed the show as much as I enjoyed being with you all this morning, e homa. Also, I hope you all have a lovely day at mahi, or whatever you may get up to today. And last but not least, I look forward to catching up with you for tomorrow morning's show. Be back here on Taipari, Taitumu. 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
9: Kupu hau.
10: Pōwhenua. Now, we Māori, and especially we here in Hokianga, are quite familiar with pōwhenua. Cyril Chapman was one who carried it within the 1975 march, carved by Mokapuru. He oi anō, pōwhenua, it's a noun. It's a post marker of ownership or boundary marker, a land marker post, a land symbol of support. A post placed predominantly within the ground to mark position of an area of a jurisdiction over it. Mēnei ko tōna Māoritanga. Ko ngā pau whenua tēnei i tukua e ngā iwi. Nōna aua whenua ki raro i te kingitanga o Potatau. Now, loosely translated is that these are the land symbols of support for those lands that had been placed in the tribes under King Potatau's protection. Nā, ko te kuare i waiho o whakatāne i te taha rāwhiti, he pau whenua kārangaranga no tērā takutai. He kaha anō te haere i roto i e nā waiata. Now the headlines outside of Whakatāne also on the eastern side, it is well known that the landmark of the coast and that is also quoted within many of their songs. Pōwhenua.
9: Te wā o te reo, your flavour.
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12: Ko Hikirangi te maunga, ko Waiapu te awa, ko Ngāti Brau, te iwi. Ko Gabrielle Sexton McDivitt, tōku ingoa. I'm currently working within space of well-child tamariki ora and also immunisations. We have a newly established team that has wrapped around the well-child services and immunisation called Kahui Potoko Well-Child Tamariki Ora, and I believe one of our colleagues, Cheryl Ann, spoke to it. This is a team that working with our whānau that are not able to come in to bring their bubbas in for their checks and their immunisations for whatever reason. We reach out to them. If you are within the Hokianga realm, you just contact us. Bring the admin there, just contact us, and you ask for, you know, the well-child checks. And then any of us can, you know, we've got nurses, LSATs, and all the clinics, they do those checks. If you didn't know, they are actually well-child tamariki ora nurses, as well as your nurse that takes your blood. So they're very skilled, our nurses, that are in all the clinics, and I'm talking about Tāheke, Māpere, we have a you know, all around the motu. Kohu Kohu, Pangaru, all of those clinics have a nurse there, registered nurse, who's trained in Wild Child Tamariki Ora. If you are outside the Hokianga, then I know Plunkett will do your checks, do those checks for you, and Kaitaia has Plunkett as well. I mean, we have other health promotion messages as well. We have our immunisation wraparound. You can have your baby immunised at the same time that you do those checks. If anyone wants any information on any of this kōrero, please reach out to any of the nurses in any of your clinics or myself. And ngā mihi mahana ki a koutou, mō te tautoko.

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And hey, time at service. Mostly clear and sunshine. Hey, te rangi nei. Low of 5 and a high of 14. 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And just grateful it's not freezing and it's not raining. So we lap up these days e te iwi, because iti noa o wēnei and huri tewa ka ka heke mai te ua. We don't know when the rain's going to come, so just be grateful while it is sunny. 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

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And then when jumping into our championship finals, we have the Ngāti Kahu Sharks hosting the Hokianga Pioneers out at Shark Park in Taupā. And then hakawhiti atu ki Manganui o Wai, we have the Pawaringa Broncos hosting the Kaikohe Lions. That one's out at the AMP Showgrounds in Broadwood. So wēnei kēmu katoa hei te haurua mai te rua karaka. 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And then from that, we will find out who will be in the finals, the premiership finals, and how the rest of the games will roll out. 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So once those spots get filled up, they will close it early if there's not enough space left. 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
1: This is the whale's story. That's the tragedy of it. But it's also our story. All our values went out the window about nature and about whales because all of a sudden here was an exploiting culture that arrived here. Whales were suddenly a resource. And yes, our people joined it. So our culture changed with it. Not all our people, of course. There was still a lot of them lamenting for the whale, so to speak.
0: Ko Beyond the Seas e hurana I taua hitoria. Ko Caroline Fitzgerald. He uri no Henry Williams, kua mahi tahi me ngā uri o te rohe ki te kawe I ngā kōrero nei.
2: They say that, you know, globalisation came out of whaling, and we're all living, you know, 250 years later as a result of that story. You know, we all run around in cars today, but we've forgotten that before petrol was whale oil.
0: He marama te kite ko te taonga nui ko te tohora. 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
1: 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It was disappearing with those practitioners. And this is not just about whales. I'm really worried that if we haven't got the practitioners, enough practitioners and enough good observers amongst our people, science is going to take it over again.
0: He kōrero mō te tohora, engari he kōrero hoki mō te Māori, me ngā panonitanga I pā mai I te tāinga mai o Tauiwi.
2: I feel my job in life is to defend him. He never got a chance in his lifetime. He tried with Governor Gray to defend himself and he wasn't given the space or the time. By telling the early stories into why he came to New Zealand, it starts to explain multiple layers of what was happening in the Bay of Islands and my great-great-grandfather was one of those layers.
0: Ko te wawata I nai nei, kia kawea whānuitia Beyond the Seas, kia rongo tonu ai ngā kōrero mō te tohora me ngā iwi e herea nei ki aia. 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
6: 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And e noho ana ahau ki Rāwini. What I do is I help in the planning and the delivery of any health promotion kaupapa that we might have. So we kind of work to an annual calendar. As you know, we have the breast screening campaign that comes annually. We do the diabetes, work behind the scenes for our links program, which is for our whaikaha whānau. A lot of community engagement mahi, where we take our manu whakataki bus out and join in with the community events. So I do a lot of that background mahi, helping that those kaupapa out in our communities. Lots of trying to create kaupapa that our whānau like to raise awareness and education around. Of course, with our whānau, like heart health, your diabetes is another one. I also do an assessor for the Manawa Ora Healthy Homes project as well. So that's whānau who have young tamariki, who may have respiratory or any kind of illness, who have been admitted to hospital. So it's about creating warmer, healthier homes. All of that mahi. Yeah, lots of kaupapa, and I do lots of support for our teams, our clinical teams, our kaimanaki tangata, and whatever the governance is looking is important for the clinical care of our people. For our people, probably the easiest way is contacting your own local kaimanaki tangata. Of course, you can just ring me here at the hospital, because that's where I'm based, on 405-7709, and they'll put you through to my line. Any kind of support with that, if you've got some kind of event and you're wanting support with, we try to support as many events as we can for our community. What's possible for us to support. But yeah, you can contact me via your local clinic or on the phone. Yeah, don't forget, whānau, if you ever need any support at all, feel free to contact any of our staff members. They're always there to help you. Just need to ask.
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4: Ko whae wikitoria tēnei, he uri ahau no ngā kāwa heke o te hutai, te ngāhe ngāhe, o Ngāti Manawa, o te rarawa, o Ngāti Kahu, o Ngāpuhi. 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

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He manoa toki tū with some northern staples. 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

0: Kia ora, it's Logan here from Catch a Fire, and you listen to Radio Tautoko or Mangamuka Bridge.
1: 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Yeah, I know.

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3: 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For years we've worked to get this whare and today we get to stand inside it. To have our mokupuna, be our puhi, to go mai te pō ki te ao. Waimari e mātou o te honihoni.
4: I wanted my children to have a marae. And their children, because it was falling down and rotting, so we had to do something, and that was rebuild the whole complex.
0: E rua te kauma ono ngā tau te tūwhiratanga e noho tāriwa ana. 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
4: This building wasn't built by a contractor. It was built by us.
3: We have lots of pūkinga in our whānau and we have lots of willing hands. So we might not be a painter by trade, but our whānau are willing to pick up a paintbrush. So all the painting that you see in here today and on the outside, our whānau did that. We had this working bee and so many whānau came and all our whānau put their hands on this whare to do it, to prep it.
5: My role was to come and put together conceptual design that speaks specifically to te honihoni. And so a pattern was created, traditional patterns taken from our past to move us into the future. The history of that kōrero is specific to te honihoni, being a space where a particular processing of kōiwi took place.
0: Ko te aronga nui e nai nei, kia whakarākei i te whare. Me te mahitahi a whānau, a hapu nei, kia oti pai te toenga o ngā mahi.
3: Our plan is that we will have ko whaiwhai, we will have tuku tuku, we'll have modern and traditional, and we will have whakaero in here, and we want to do it the same way that we built this whare, that with our mokupuna, with our iramatu, with our whānui, putting their hands on it.
0: Ai marika, ko te korowai o te aroha, kua puta i te whaiao ki te ao marama. Alicia Coulter, Te Kukupa.
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Happy Wednesday e te whānau. Happy Wednesday, happy hump day. 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
1: 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Now, upon Kupe's entrance into the harbour, it reminded of him of some of his Pacific kāinga, back then Te Mananui Akiwa, and he named it Te Puna I Te Ao Marama, the spring of enduring light. Now, there are other versions throughout our rohe here in Hokianga, but just to let you guys all know that there's also a marae in Pangaru, in Whakarapa, named Te Puna I Te Ao Marama, Hokianga's original name.
0: Te wao te reo, your flavour.
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7: Hoki mai kia irirangi i wā te onorau, mātori te irere he tango te iwi Māori. 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Great to have you with us, thanks again for joining us this Wednesday morning. A fine day too in Tāmaki with some southerly winds. Today's high 13, down to 3 degrees overnight. It's sitting on 8 degrees. Tomorrow, fine with southwesterlies turning, southeasters turning to the southwest. And those southwesters dying away on Friday. High tides now for the Wednesday, for the Waitemata Hauraki Gulf, 10 past midday at Unihunga, just before 3 o'clock this afternoon. On today's program, shortly, economists Matt Ross Scrooge will be talking there about unemployment figures, housing affordability, Huhana Linden, on the interesting move by Te Pāti Māori to suggest a candidate vote, but also considering a left bloc party vote, how that might affect Huhana's campaign in the north. Chris Abercrombie is joining us today, the president of the PPTA, and this is to do with the debate around the new curriculum, how it's going to be funded, and whether the resources match the ambition. We'll have Anthony Royal today as well, founding chief executive of Māori-owned telecommunications group Tuatea, who's preparing to step down after helping take the organisation from spectrum advocacy into a major commercial operation. Dale Stevens with an update as well today on Māori tourism matters. Chris Hipkins is phoning in at around 7:45 too, and we'll be talking with Alana Kalafatelis, who is the Head of Communications and Research at New Zealand On Air. This to do with a look at where our audiences are in New Zealand. The release of their main Where Are the Audiences report last week finds specifically looking at Māori, Pacifica, Asian trends and youth audiences. That full report's being released today. All of these neat people joining us through the course of the morning. It's 12 past 7. And with Urban Māori Radio, where Māori issues, as you're aware, are always prioritised. Well, economist Matt Rossgridge is with us as we look at the state of New Zealand's economy, with a particular focus on rising unemployment and what it means for whānau and communities. And we'll also look at the especially high rates of unemployment among our rangatahi, who are driving those numbers and what needs to happen to improve opportunities for them. Thanks again for joining us on the program, Chief. Tēnā koe, Matt.
8: Yeah, morena, Dale. Thanks for having me again.
7: Tēnā koe. How would you describe the state of our economy as we speak before we get underway with unemployment figures, Matt?
8: Oh, look, it's pretty grim out there. People are, the unemployment rate ticked up a little bit higher than expected at 5.6, but for Māori, we're looking at nearly 12% unemployment rate. That's on top of lower labour force participation. That's on top of something like one in four Māori in the workforce aren't getting enough hours or aren't getting the number of hours they want to be able to work. I mean, it's a really, really tough labour market out there at the moment, and you put a cost of living crisis on top of that. Things aren't looking too great out there for most households.
7: Yeah, I have to agree. So what is that resulting in for those people, the one in four that you say can't find full-time employment? When we look at the indexes of child poverty and household income, quite obviously this is where it sits. What's the fate of those who find themselves in this position?
8: Yeah, I mean, historically, over the last few years, people have been going to Aussie, right? Like, that's kind of been the, if things really get tough in Aotearoa, there was an option. But things are getting tough in Australia as well, from what I'm hearing, and it sounds like there's a little bit of, even that option of, being able to just go across and get good jobs is starting to look a little bit more difficult. So a lot of the strategies that whānau have been using aren't working as well as they used to. We're going to, I think, see people, we've already got kids moving back home. You might see more households looking at ways of sharing household costs. So maybe, moving Nan back in with you for a little while, or it's incredibly tough, and the strategies that we've had to use for a while now, and it's starting to feel like we're running a little bit low on options. And that's why, I was thinking coming on here and talking to you today, we've talked about unemployment and the cost of living a lot, and that problem hasn't gone away. It just seems to keep getting tougher out there for whānau. We're looking at from the, COVID, Ukraine war, Middle East war, none of that's helped with prices. And at the same time, domestically, it doesn't feel like anybody's really pitching a vision or a solution to the economic and increasingly, I think, social woes that we're starting to feel out there in the economy at the moment.
7: Should we not be doing something to encourage entrepreneurship? If the jobs aren't there, normally you'd go and work for an organisation, but if they aren't hiring, then either you sit on the benefit or else you try and hustle a little bit for yourself. But even that is problematic because last I heard you could make about $60 a week over that, and it was quite significant tax. Whilst there is high unemployment, should we not consider options like extending the amount that people could earn before that tax is implied? I mean, you'd know more than me, mate. You're the economist. But
8: it's great to hear, and that's a good idea. Finding ways of making it easier for people to take a risk, take a chance, build that e-commerce platform, or start that new business delivering things, flowers, or whatever it is that they're into. You're absolutely right. Finding ways, even if they're just short-term, finding ways, saying, okay, look, we know whānau are doing it tough. We want to help people to, look to create their own employment. Or some people that are pulling together three, four jobs to make a living and paying secondary tax on some of that. Finding ways of reducing the costs for people who are in the lower income brackets of trying new things, trying to find ways of getting out of the traps that they're finding themselves in. And that's the thing, many imagine at the moment, everybody's using Afterpay, credit cards to try and bridge the gap between what they're earning and what it's costing to live. That debt adds up. And for some people, that might be debt that they're servicing for the next 10 years of their life, or longer. And that slows them down being able to build the deposit on the house. It makes their credit score a little bit rougher. So we really do need to find ways of getting people out of the traps that they may have found themselves in with the economy the way it is.
7: Surely the economic doldrums, indicative of that too, might be house affordability. Now, we know that it's a buyer's market, but also a little unsure as well with the geopolitical situation in the Middle East, Strait of Hormuz, etc. Can we talk for a moment about interest rates, where you think they, or where do they currently sit? What would be the average floating rate at the moment? Where do you think it's heading?
8: Oh, I mean, they'll probably creep up slowly. I mean, it's so hard to know because the Reserve Bank is doing that really. I mean, we talked a little while ago, you and I had a good conversation about stagflation, and that's where the economy's stagnant, but you've got inflation ticking along, and it's really hard for the government because no matter what they do, they make one or the other worse. They either make the economy worse by raising interest rates, or they make inflation worse by keeping interest rates low. And we're looking, we're not there yet, but we're looking in that similar sort of trap where there isn't an easy policy move with interest rates that's going to solve every problem. I think that at the moment, anyway, they're more worried about the economy than they are about inflation. And they're likely to, maybe interest rates will tick up a little bit, but I don't think they're going to go far.
7: Thanks very much. I saw an interesting press release yesterday, and that was to do with, I think it was about five Māori entities, tribal entities, business arms, that have combined to buy Cardinal, the logistics company, which is a significant player, it would seem.
8: Yeah.
7: And while that seemed encouraging, I don't think that the purchase price was disclosed. Matt, you might have some inside oil. But Cardinal operates, well, one of the biggest sites, you can't miss it, is in Drury, just south of Auckland. It's the most massive warehouse, I tend to believe almost fully automated. So while our people are investing in hopefully what will be a significant logistics organisation and will turn a quid, it doesn't appear to be driven by providing or creating jobs for our people. Are you aware of that sale and what that might mean? What sort of messages it sends about Māori money?
8: Little bits and pieces, but you're raising a couple of really interesting points. I mean, one is, it's ghoulish to talk about, given how hard whānau are doing it, but, I mean, it is an opportunity for the Māori economy or Māori entities that are sitting on cash or able to raise cash to pick up some assets at a good price at the moment, right? So there is certainly opportunity where there's pain. A lot of people made a lot of money off the financial crisis, while other people lost everything. But there are certainly Māori entities in a position, as we like the deal we just talked about, to grow their portfolio at a time where it's relatively cheap to do so and be in a good position going forwards. But you're right, we need to, I think, have more conversations about what we want our Māori entities to be doing, settlement governance entities, groups like that. What do we want the investment to do? Do we just want money goes into, okay, yep, keep increasing the pot for future generations, but also make sure that some of that money comes out to improve our well-being, health, social objectives, get our kids into education, scholarships. So it's just getting that balancing act. That particular sale makes sense for all sorts of reasons, but you're right, one of the considerations I think needs to be, is this creating good jobs for our whānau? Is it creating the sort of jobs that our whānau say they want? Because I do hear too about some Māori organisations that set up these, great buy businesses or set up businesses with jobs, but they're not the jobs that their whānau are really looking for, and so then it sort of becomes, the jobs end up being filled by non-Māori, and it's the objectives that were out there. So it's knowing your rangatahi, knowing your people, and knowing what they want to do.
7: Yeah, well, plenty of people could benefit from warehousing skills, forklifts and the like, but this seems to be a very sophisticated, fully automated logistics company. And in a sense, I guess, sort of plays into the hand of those who suggest we're creating a sort of a suited-up Māori elite. These sorts of purchases and discussions behind them fly somewhat under the radar. I suppose in a strange way we're encouraged that we're playing ball with the big boys, but even so, when we look at the high youth unemployment rates and Māori unemployment rates, maybe there are kaupapa that might have done better with the investment. It does suggest, though, that there is tribal money when pooled that can be major players in New Zealand's business sector and infrastructure. Where do you think might be some other opportunities for this sort of collaboration as the country looks towards more significant infrastructural investment, Matt?
8: Yeah, it's a tough one. If I knew the answer, I'd be up making my money. But I think there's certainly industries where you need a supply chain. I'm trying to think of a good example. So we talk about bananas up in Northland, right? But to grow bananas is one thing. Then you got to get them to a pack house, get them graded and sorted, keep them chilled, and get them down to Auckland to market. So you need that supply chain, and it's hard for any one organisation to pull their money to get those supply chains together, even though they're lucrative. So maybe one of the things for Māori is looking back at, what are we producing? Who currently owns the supply chains, and can, or are there places where those supply chains don't exist anymore? And we can rebuild them and get the money back into the whenua that's been lost. So there might be things like where they closed meat processing plants, or they're looking at shutting down meat processing plants, picking up those so that you're able to process animals from off the farms. Things like that. We're trying to keep, so we've got industries that we're very good at. When are we adding enough value to those industries? And are there things that we can pull our money together, build or buy the value add part? And start to pick up a bit of that pūtea as well.
7: Tēnā koe. It's going to be another tough year ahead, irrespective of the outcome of the election. Are we part of an economic cycle that ultimately we will emerge from? The difficulties, that is. But it could still be some way off from your read, Matt?
8: Yeah, I really thought that the coalition government had some sort of magical plan to bring economic good news out before the election. I wasn't entirely sure what I was expecting, but I thought that maybe they were sort of trying to create some bad headlines in the last couple of years so that they can undo them and create good headlines this year. But we're really we're not seeing any good economic news coming out at all. It's feeling really rough going into an election. And I mean, a lot of the problems that we're facing, like Māori unemployment, that's been around for decades, twice the rate of non-Māori. No political party yet has really put forward a serious suggestion for how they're going to address those issues. And so, while there are lots of reasons to be disappointed or concerned about some of the things we've seen from the coalition government around the economy, I think we're looking to see a vision or an idea or a political strategy for getting us out of these problems. Not just pointing out how bad things are or how bad the other team made it, but okay, how are you going to fix it beyond a slogan?
7: Well, we know it's tough times, and thank you. We'll be leaning in on you a little as we move towards November the 7th. It's a difficult environment, but I do note that first home buyers are actually moving into the market in numbers that we haven't seen for some time. So I guess while the buying price is good for them, sellers not so. And I guess we're sort of in limbo land at the moment as to where this interest rate is going to leave those first home buyers, whether we've seen the peak of it or whether there's still more pain ahead.
8: Yeah, I think it still is tough for first home buyers. When you think of a first home being 600, maybe you get a cheap one at 500,000. It's still, that's a huge amount of money and deposit to come up with. And I feel like that a lot of the price fall has been sort of more in the mid-range of the property market, if you know what I mean. So it's a lot of those suburban four-bedroom dwellings that seem to be quite flat, whereas we're not seeing a whole lot of really built to be affordable first homes coming on that people. There is a bit of an increase out of the south of Auckland, but still pretty tough out there for first home buyers. I wouldn't like to be in that market.
7: Good talking with you. Thanks again, man, for your thoughts and If you know of anywhere with a $500,000 house, you better let us all know, because there's nothing like that up here in Auckland. They'll give you the tip.
8: I think we might be heading out to Taumanui.
7: Good on you, Matt. Thanks very much, man. Look forward to talking with you again soon. Ka poi, yummy.
8: See you. Thank you.
7: It was 6:03. Time for us to have a quick look around the politics. Huhana hasn't picked up yet, but no doubt will as we roll forward. Peter Abercrombie is joining us. Chris Hipkins, likewise. We'll be talking with Chris about a number of issues, including party donations. There was a publication of who's throwing money where, and quite obviously the Nats, the ACT Party, New Zealand First, are getting huge dollops of money as people want to maintain this hell-bent focus on economics, the latest of them. One of the sort of moneyed-up toy makers who whacked, I think, $250,000 into the coffers of the National Party, just like that. Chump change for some people. But, of course, how much sway does a donation of that type have, ultimately, in your ability to advertise your wares, so to speak, as we build up to November? Chris Abercrombie is the president of the PPTA, the Post-Primary Teachers Association, and it's shaping up to be a major kaupapa for the election, with debate around a new curriculum, how it's going to be funded, and whether the resources match the ambition. For our Wate audience, of course, strengthening kura kaupapa Māori and ensuring Māori education is properly supported will be a key issue. So there's plenty to unpack, and I thank Chris Abercrombie for joining us for a kōrero. Hey Chris, tēnā koe, and thanks to me, Dale, here. Appreciate you spending some time with us on Wate.
9: Now, kia ora, it's good to be here.
7: Thanks very much. Feels to me like politicians believe they know all when it comes to curriculum development, and they sort of make all these calls from on high and then expect the teachers to roll it out and the entire teaching profession without or with what many would regard scant communications with those who are at the chalk face. So education is shaping up to be a major political issue. What do you want to see political parties commit to, and are they overstepping their mark when it comes to demanding curriculum changes within school environments and therefore the added pressure it puts onto teaching staff?
9: Oh, I think, well, what I'd like to see is actually a government be bold and properly support education here in Aotearoa New Zealand. We spend thousands of dollars less per, I'm from high school perspective, thousands of dollars less per student than other nations, Australia, Canada, the US, parts of Europe, you know, and so if we want a world-class education system, we need to pay for it. And at the moment, this government, and to be fair, successive governments, seem to want world-class, world's best, cheapest education system. And, you know, as you mentioned, the curriculum, look, the government's going to govern that. That's what governments do. But to make a curriculum work, you need buy-in from everyone, from teachers, from families, from communities, and buy-in for this. And it's just, I feel like the government's still trying to justify the curriculum change as opposed to getting to the nuts and bolts of here's what's happening, here's the resources, here's the timeline, here's the plan. You know, I've had three or four different dates for rollouts of different things. You know, I visit schools all the time and I said, oh, have you got these resources? We told you what's happening. No, I don't know what you're talking about. You know, so, you know, without a plan, without proper resourcing, it's going to be really difficult.
7: Yeah, tēnā, look, it's it makes me spew when I hear the criticism they have of our rangatahi, to be honest, Chris, because yeah. There's, you know, they're saying it's their fault that they're not getting the tohu that they are supposed to when they go to high school. But if there's a disconnect, if they continue to shape the curriculum without making it engaging and interesting to our rangatahi, then whose fault is it that we're ending up with substandard results as they leave school? We're hearing a lot about this new curriculum, but not necessarily, as you've touched on, about new money to deliver it. Can schools realistically implement these changes, Chris, you know, without additional staffing or resources or support?
9: Your point about that, Alangatahi, look, in my experience, our kids are awesome, and they're trying really hard, and they want to do well. And our job as teachers, our job as the society, is to support them to do that and to make it as easy as possible. Schools can without the resources, but it takes longer, if that makes sense. So the government's got a short time frame and they don't want to spend much money. You can't do both of those. You got to, you know, if we had a short time frame of change, you need to pump money in.
10: If you want it, you can do it quickly or you can do it cheaply. You can't do both. And this government seems to want to do both. So, you know, schools will make it work because that's what schools do and teachers do, but it's not going to be the best because we need the resourcing to make it world-class. And that's what our young people deserve. And that's what they need. You know, we need our young people, every single one, no matter what school you go to, needs to be the best they can be. They need to be maximised to their full potential, and the curriculum should reflect that. It should acknowledge where they are, acknowledge who they are, and help them get to the next steps. Now, there's parts of the curriculum that do that, but there's also parts that I question why it's in there. I'm a history social studies teacher. The social studies curriculum's got like 2,000 years of Chinese history at 1 year level, which is, you know, fine, nothing wrong with that, but is that the most important thing our kids should be learning at that stage? You know, there could be other more important things. So I just think we need to make sure we are understanding where our young people are, how we can support them to be better, and how we as a society can really get behind them.
7: Teachers are to blame, of course, we know that. Well, that's what the politicians would say. They want to lump more responsibility on. They're starting to design curriculums in the beehive and demanding, as an example, reading, writing, arithmetic, you know, which seems a bit age-old. You know, back in the day, the teaching profession was highly regarded. These were our community leaders looked up to right across the country. And sadly, for the teaching profession, almost squeezed beyond compare. And again, sadly, many opting just to get out of it completely. Mm. So these demands from on high from politicians, how are they sitting with teaching staff who are forced to accommodate these political ideologies and how they roll out in the classroom?
10: Yeah, so you mentioned being the political decision. So we know curriculum was mentioned in both coalition agreements, New Zealand First National and ACT and National, and that's the first time I've ever seen that curriculum decisions were coalition bargaining agents, bargaining chips. And that's not good for anyone. That's not good for anything. And so I visit schools all the time, literally going to go visit schools today and tomorrow, and what teachers are telling me is that they are under the pump. They want to do well. They want the best for these young people. They want to provide a high-quality education system, but they are just under the pump with all this change, all this uncertainty. You know, what's the next step? When is it happening? You know, as I say, the Phase 4 curriculum, which is Year 9 and 10, I had three different dates for it. It got released on the 12th of August, the last bit of it. I got told it was going to be done mid-July. I got told it was going to be done earlier in the year. And it's really hard for schools to be making decisions. We should have had this stuff 18 months ago, so we can really get the grips of it. You know, it's meant to be going live next year. And look, schools and teachers will do their absolute best because that's what they do, they're professionals, but it's going to be hard. And we really need the community, really need to get behind your kids' school. They want the best for your kid. You do as well. And so get them behind them and support your school.
7: Tēnā koe, Chris Abercrombie with us today for our audience. Chris, you'd understand too that strengthening kura kaupapa Māori, and indeed Māori education within mainstream settings is hugely important. And at the same time, we see this changing cycle of political sway. And, you know, when Jacinda was in, she said, yes, the New Zealand curriculum is vitally important for us to grow up and to temper the intergenerational ignorance that comes with not learning about the realities of our past. And then a change of tack with the government and their coalition agreement saying, well, there's no responsibility for any schools to actually embed or impart any particular treaty observations or perspectives. I mean, every 3 years, a change in circumstances, frustrating for the teaching staff, quite obviously, but perhaps at times just infuriating for parents who sort of see one step forward and two steps backwards. What's your thinking here?
10: Yeah, so we know that kura kaupapa produce amazing results. We know this. And the issue is, as you mentioned, like something like 96, 97% of Māori students are in English medium schools. And so how do we strengthen that system, as well as strengthening the kaupapa Māori system and the iwi schools and all of that, because that's where we know Māori students can achieve at their best. And so how do we strengthen that system? And we should be building more kura kaupapa. We should be getting behind them. To be fair to this government, they have put more resource into particularly the buildings. We know that's been a big issue. And so we need to get in behind them. And look, I'm a history teacher, and I really love the Aotearoa New Zealand History's curriculum. I thought it was fantastic. It really made explicit what was important for New Zealanders to know. what is important to know about our nation. And the thing I loved about it was one of the opening statements was, Māori is the foundational history of Aotearoa New Zealand. And it was like, so you're starting off with that point, and that's gone now. And that's really disappointing, really gutting, actually, because I think it was going to do really good things. And so what we need in our communities is connection to place. So our young people need to understand the place they live. I normally teach in Waihopo and in Invercargill, obviously I teach about New Zealand history, but I focused on our local history. What was happening in that area? Where was the treaty signed? It was signed on Rupuki Island. You know, why did they sign it? You know, what were the consequences for our area? You know, there's a great little topic called the world history of bluff, where you place bluff in the history of the world through trade, through migration, through all of these things, you know. And so that's the stuff the kids love, because that's where they live. They can see those stories and understand those places. And while other histories are absolutely important and you should teach them, that story of place, that Tūlanga Waewae, is so important for our young people. And I worry that's going to be harder or disappear in these changes.
7: It's been an interesting conversation, and I do appreciate you sharing your experience with us today, Chris. It's going to be an election issue. It should be. And we'll be treating it as such here at Wātea. Thanks very much for spending some time with us, Chris.
10: No, thank you. Thank you so much for having me. It's always a pleasure.
7: Tēnā koe. Chris Abercrombie is the president of the PPTA. Some food for thought for all of us, I'd suggest there. Well, Huhana Linden is kindly with us. Huhana, as you know, standing for the Greens in the Taitokoro electorate. And we're going to call her about her recent trip to Wharekauri and the issues and perspectives she brought home from there. And also Te Pāti Māori's message that quite conceivable to vote Te Pāti Māori for your candidate, if that's your decision, but also to think about a left bloc party vote in order to oust the government. A couple of interesting kaupapa to talk with Huhana Linden about. Thank you for joining us again, Tuahine. Tēnā koe.
11: Tēnā koe mata. Kia ora tātou.
7: Thank you. The latter first, if you don't mind. A strategy to see more Māori in. So a vote for the candidate. This is Te Pāti Māori saying that we've got a very sophisticated voting populace associated with the Māori seats. First initial reaction to such a suggestion, Huhana?
11: Look, I think that, the strategy that they've deployed is one that probably is a bit simplistic in the way that it's being conveyed to our people. I think our people need to know and also appreciate that their electorate MP is the person who's to do the work for the rohe. And so, in my mind, if I was a voter, I'd be wanting to vote for the person I wanted to do that mahi, rather than being told vote here and then party vote there. Our people have been voting for a long time, and the way that I've been raised is that, you know, you have the mana to make the decision as to where you place your two votes, candidate as well as for the party vote. So I'm sticking with the, you know, who is the person you want to do the mahi in your electorate, and then what party is best to form, you know, a government after the 7th of November. So, yeah, that's the view that I'm taking, and they have their strategy, but I'm going hard for two ticks.
7: Two for who? Two for who? All right, where to go? Fair enough. Let's go to Wharekauri. What took you there and reflect on what you came back with, please?
11: Yeah, on Monday was the signing of the Ngāti Mutunga ki Wharekauri settlement on island. So as a part of the Crown contingent, I was fortunate to go over to the island alongside Minister Goldsmith, Minister Pōtaka, and others within our team from Labour, National, and us as the Greens to support the kaupapa. Knowing, you know, you're heading over to the island, it was such a beautiful experience to meet the haukainga, and it was appropriate to have the signing of their settlement over on island to really appreciate, you know, the constraints, the challenges, but also, you know, this overdue redress for the people of Ngāti Mutunga ki Wharekauri. While there, We, of course, received the hospitality of Island Whānau, and it was beautiful, and they were so gracious. The mokopuna were there from the school, and the kaumātua, and you got a window into the life of living on Whare Kauri on the Chatham Islands. Further, we did get an update around the waka that is on the Chatham Islands, that the oldest relic or archaeological site that we have in New Zealand. Minister Pōtaka and Minister Goldsmith visited with the haukainga as well as the landowner to get a greater perspective. And he's hoping, you know, they're much more positive about it now that they've seen it. That funding will be supporting the retrieval of that that waka that is exposed to the elements right now.
7: Yeah, we had a rich discussion about it too yesterday with Tama. How's Goldsmith going? What's your read on this bloke? I haven't had a lot of conversation with Paul Goldsmith. Perhaps I was just a bit hoo-ha that he was chosen, and you know, in some ways, I don't rate his.
11: I think I've got complete differing views, Matua. Okay. Completely different.
7: Oh, do you think he goes pretty good?
11: Oh no, no, I have very differing views to him on his policies and his portfolio.
7: All right.
11: So he's minister for media communications. He's also, you know,
7: The justice minister, treaty settlements minister. Yeah. I mean, he seems like the like the governmental hatchet man.
11: It's challenging, that's for sure. I mean, like, he's now picked up Chris Pegg's portfolios too, so he's also the cleanup guy. So you're not just the hatchet man, you're the cleanup guy too.
7: Yeah. Okay, and I know that you're too professional to publicly criticise one of your

0: in the return of land all these years later in Nelson, and providing a strong economic and cultural footprint or foundation for generations to follow. Your thoughts about the traits that Rory has carried into battle, if you will?
1: Yeah, I just so grateful for the way that he continued to pursue justice, knowing that this has been two centuries of redress overdue. Speaking yesterday in the House for the third reading, the House was full of uri of the Nelson tents, Te Herenga Nuku, and I'm still quite bitter around the way that the Crown treats our people, but I knew in the third reading this was a time for hope and for the future, but you could not speak to the fact that the Crown had ripped off the people of Te Tauihu for 200 years, the way that the tents were meant to be set aside, the wahi, tapu and pā were meant to be set aside, and they weren't. And so it was people displaced. And Matua Rory and the claimants lodged the Waitangi Tribunal claim, I think it was Y56, some 40 years ago, and continued to pursue justice. And the way that he spoke in the whare last night was beautiful. He gave a mihi to us as parliamentarians, as we all stood in unanimity. We all supported the fact that this was redress overdue. And he had humbly brought grace, but also, he's, as a statesman leading the people and the team that had been formed, the working group, that helped carry out this mahi, they shouldn't have had to have gone to the High Court. How was that fair, eh? And so successive governments failed to come to the table with the people of the Nelson tents, and it was Judith Collins who brought it home. So it was nice to have Judith Collins there too. And so Matua Rory there, standing stoic, the uri singing a waiata, and he gave a beautiful mahi in the whare. That's leadership right there.
0: Tēnā koe. Thank you, Huhana, for joining us on the program. As always, ngā mihi.
1: Tēnā koe.
0: Tēnā koe. 7:47. Chris Hipkins, Labour leader, is with us too for a kōrero. Hey, Chris, tēnā koe.
2: Tēnā koe, Dale. Great to talk to you.
0: We were just talking about the old kōraua from Nelson. I wonder if you too might reflect on, eventually we get some gains. This has been one of the most hard-fought issues, and this kōraua just wouldn't go away, would he? Now well in his 80s, and Rory Stafford is being celebrated, as he rightfully should, for what has occurred for the Nelson tents. I guess you've been familiar with this one for some time, Chris. What's your thinking here as we acknowledge the third reading of the settlement legislation?
2: Oh, it was an incredibly significant day, and I think it does show that persistence, perseverance and dignity does pay off with these things. This is quite different for Parliament because it's not a sort of conventional treaty claim of the sort that we've been dealing with. It's different, and it shows that if you keep persisting, if you continue to sort of uphold your dignity, then eventually you can get the government to do the right thing. And I think finally we've seen the government do the right thing.
0: Thank you. I was just talking with Chris Abercrombie from the PPTA. We were talking about the constant curriculum changes and how politicians now determining what needs to be done at the chalk face. Now, when you and Jacinda held sway, you ensured that our rangatahi would learn more about New Zealand history. And that encouraged a lot of our people because we think a fairer society would result in addressing intergenerational ignorance when it comes to the origins of our land and the history of. But then another outfit comes in, i.e. this coalition, and they decide that the treaty issues are not necessary at all in the learning environments in our schools and the like, and have said so to boards across the country. So where does that leave us now, Chris? What are you making of political interference in curriculum development, and would you reinstate the priority in addressing some of that ignorance by, again, advancing New Zealand history curricula within schools?
2: We've seen a level of politicisation of the

0: school curriculum over the last 3 years that we've never seen before. Traditionally, when it's whether it's a Labor government or a National government, when changes are being made to the school curriculum, there's a real effort to get everyone on board, to consult widely, to try and get a bit of consensus around that. Sure, the government sets the high-level direction, which is what we did when we said, actually, we want New Zealand history to be taught more in schools, and we want kids to learn about Te Tiriti, and we want them to learn about, you know, some of the early encounters and early experiences of New Zealanders, and we want them to learn about what significant, you know, monuments in New Zealand actually represent and all of those things. But then there's a lot of work to go, you know, into making sure that that's put together in a way that's balanced, that's neutral, and it's giving the kids the skills and the knowledge that they're going to need. That's not what this government are doing. They're basically sitting in their offices in Wellington and saying, well, we want kids to think like us, and so therefore we're going to indoctrinate them in the view of the world that we hold.
1: Tēnā koe, there are so many issues as we build up to November. We could dwell on Luxembourg Gate or whatever the hell happened last week there, but you know, I don't see that that's taking us forward too much. I am curious though about your attitude to Te Pāti Māori. Now, this is a potential left bloc coalition partner to come out of the blocks and say that you it's unlikely that they would have any senior roles in a future Labour-led coalition. Why did you feel it necessary to front foot that one publicly rather than perhaps keep it closer to your chest?
0: It's not really a change to the position that I've taken for some time, and you and I have talked about this before. I think Te Pāti Māori need to focus on sorting themselves out, sorting out their own internal conflicts, making sure that they know what it is that they're standing for and what it is that's important to them, and also that they're acting in a way that's going to help us to bring people together. One of the clear messages that I've heard from Māori up and down the country is that the division that's being fostered by this government is something that they just want to see an end to, and I don't want to see Te Pāti Māori sort of fostering that in the way that some of their own rhetoric has contributed to some of that backlash. So I want to focus on real unity and bringing people together. And Te Pāti Māori, you know, my message to them for the last, you know, year or so has just been, you guys just really need to sort yourselves out. I certainly haven't taken it off the table. I haven't said, no, we can't work with you, but they need to sort themselves out first.
1: Yeah, but you're not exactly cultivating good relationships when you say, hey, listen, you can play in our sandpit, but you can't use the digger.
0: Oh, look, there's still a lot of water to flow under the bridge between now and, you know, when we might or might not have conversations after the election. But we're also, you know, pretty clear about the fact that we're going to be competing with them vigorously in all seven of those Māori seats. And we've got an outstanding range of candidates standing in those seats. So to some extent, it's up to Māori voters who they want to have representing them in the next parliament. And my message to them is, if they want a strong voice in the next government, the way to do that is to vote Labour.
1: Tēnā koe. I was talking with Moana, who interviewed Helen Clark, that is, on her program earlier in the week. I said, have you forgiven Helen for what happened in the foreshore and seabed 20 years ago? And it just sort of reminds me of what's happened with Mike Smith here as the third reading of legislation to end his climate lawsuit against the major emitters has passed its third reading. A denial of due process or access to justice, do you think? Is it a reoccurrence of what happened back in 04?
0: I think to some extent it's worse. The foreshore and seabed, I think, you know, I'm one of those Labour politicians that's absolutely willing to admit the then Labour government didn't get that right. And I think the work that Michael Cullen did with Christopher Finlayson, you know, in the key government to try and remedy that through the marine and coastal area legislation, which has again been messed around by a national government now. But I think that, you know, that was a real attempt to try and right that particular wrong. And we're going to have to look again after the next election at this issue around, you know, the repeal of the law that basically cancelled Mike Smith's very valid legal claim.
1: The Opportunity Party seems to be coming up through the middle somehow, and to be honest, some of the ideas that they've been floating have some appeal, and one of them is capped political donations. Now, I noticed that one of our richest men, plastic toy manufacturer guy, you know, whacked 250,000 into Nationals coffers And you've got to think that this holds some sort of sway, the ability to have more comprehensive campaigns as we move into November. Just a small example of how extra pūtea can help. I see Topper looking to cap political donations. Maybe it was 30 clicks or something I read. Have you given consideration here? And how do you describe the obvious imbalance when you got big players putting big money into political coffers and other parties must sense that it's not a level playing field? Your thoughts on political donations, please, Chris.
0: The bottom line for me is that all politicians should be accountable to the people rather than to their donors. And I think there is room for reform in this area. I'm open to new ideas about, you know, how we can make the donations regime more transparent, more fairer for everybody participating in politics. You know, it's clear if you look at where, you know, follow the money, as the old saying goes. If you look at where the National Party and the ACT Party are getting their money, they are parties of privilege. They are parties of people who have a lot of money. They are not in it for everyday working New Zealanders.
1: To the state of the economy, then. I had a chat with a Māori economist earlier in the program, Chris, flatlining it at best. And this is from an outfit that promised greater economic prosperity in their first term in Parliament. This is the same outfit that have passed more legislation than anyone else has ever seen. This is the outfit that we regard many as being the most hostile to Māori in living memory. And here we are with massive Māori unemployment and slump in housing ownership, all of those economic indicators that we want addressed. How do you describe the economic environment and how it has improved or not under this political regime?
0: Christopher Luxon and National said they were going to get the country back on track. What they didn't tell New Zealanders was that back on track meant prices still going up, unemployment increasing, businesses going into liquidation, and everything getting harder for everyday New Zealanders, which is what they've experienced in the last 3 years. And what they're promising, if they get three more years, is that there'll be more cuts, more pain and more higher prices for New Zealanders. So, you know, New Zealand can't afford three more years of this. It's a really important message that this election really matters. Everyone needs to make sure they're on the electoral roll because the National Party is doing their very best to try and cancel as many people's votes as possible, particularly where they think that they're not going to vote for them. It's really important that people get there on the electoral roll so that they can get rid of this government.
1: Tēnā koe. Just finally, Te Pāti Māori strategy. Vote for our electorate. Maybe consider putting your party vote to the left block. Huhana said, oh, well, I don't know what they're up to, but I just want two ticks. Would that be the same line that you'd use as well, Chris?
0: We are certainly campaigning vigorously for two ticks in every electorate across the country. We don't do these sorts of deals. The Labour Party's generally avoided doing that, and we're going to keep avoiding doing that. People should vote for the people to lead the government that they want to lead the government. And my message is, if you want to get rid of this government and you want a good, strong, unifying alternative, then give both of your votes to Labour.
1: OK, 2 minutes till the news. Just finally then, I heard of cross-party infrastructural investment going forward. We're sort of used to the adversarial nature of New Zealand politics where everyone tries to discredit each other's ideas. But in order to get major infrastructural work, and let's talk Second Harbour Crossing or a tunnel as an example, it does take long-term commitment. And what would you say of, at times, politics and politicians can work together? It would be encouraging to think that they could do that on more issues more regularly. But have you developed some sort of accord looking at long-term infrastructure that combines parties' attitudes and intent, Chris?
0: Yeah, I do think we need to have more bipartisan agreement over the longer term on infrastructure investment. The constant chopping and changing has to end. It's one of the reasons why everything takes so long, costs so much, and we generally get, you know, pretty poor outcomes from our investment in infrastructure. We've got to do that over the longer term. It's got to be more stable. Labor's committed to doing that. We're not just going to come into government and cancel everything that's underway just because it was started by the other side. That's what National did 3 years ago, and the country's still paying the price for that.
1: What's the bizarre billboard I saw? Vote Labor, life, more, live more tax, vote National, life, live life to the max. I thought, who the hell wrote that one? And there's a billboard there.
0: I don't think anyone's living life to the max under National unless they're a billionaire. But, you know, the reality here is the National Party just keeps scaremongering about tax under Labor because it's the only thing that they've got. We most of what they're talking about is just complete lies. They're just making things up because they don't want to face the truth that they've failed to deliver what they said they were going to do. And all they've got to offer New Zealanders is more cuts, more pain and more higher prices.
1: Thanks again for your kōrero. I look forward to another one soon. Have a good day and a good week. Thank you. Chris Hipkins, Labour leader. You were 603 Urban Māori Radio and RTNnews.com. Check out our live socials, Facebook, Twitter. Not Twitter, I think. TikTok. Although I don't know what TikTok is. I thought it was a watch or a clock in the hallway.
2: 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I hope you're having a wicked day and keep it locked right here on Tautoko FM.
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3: Kupu hau.
4: Ariki Tauaroa. Yes, it's a noun describing a paramount chief or the highest of male chiefs. Mene ko tōna whaka Māori. He ariki tapairu ki a mātou te wahine. Ko te tāne he ariki Tauaroa. To us, a woman is an ariki tapairu. And for the men, the highest ranking chief is an ariki Tauaroa. Ariki Tauaroa, high ranking male chief.
3: Te wāo te reo, your flavour.
5: Anthony Royal is joining us. I think CJ's just dialing him up, update on some of the headlines around the place. Now, I mentioned that legislation to end the climate lawsuits that Mike Smith was proposing against these, what he describes as serious business emitters, major emitters. He called it a dark day for democracy, but the minister in charge says it gives businesses certainty. We'll follow that through with Mike too over the next couple of days. And so, you know, Nolene Taurua is joining us for a kōrero tomorrow about the state of play, netball, and her intentions into the year ahead. Looking forward to that, about 8:30 tomorrow morning. Well, joining us is Anthony Royal, the founding chief executive of Māori-owned telecommunications group Tū Ātea. He's preparing to step down after helping take the organisation from spectrum advocacy into a major commercial operation. Anthony spent 26 years advocating for Māori interests in the telco spectrum and played a central role in negotiations with the Crown that ultimately led to the establishment of Tū Ātea. Under his leadership, the organisation's grown from just three staff to 150, is tracking towards more than $50 million in annual revenue and $100 million in assets. Completed four acquisitions and has launched our country's first Māori-built commercial private 5G network. His departure marks a planned generational transition as Tū Ātea moves into its next commercial growth phase. But Anthony's going to continue his advocacy as co-governor of the Māori Spectrum Working Group and chair of Ngāti Tamati Rā. Te whanaunga, tēnā koe, Anthony. Thanks for joining us for a kōrero. Ngā mihi.
6: Kōrena, Dale. It's good to hear from you.
5: It's been quite a quarter century for you in this space, eh, Anthony? Advocating for our interests in spectrum and telecommunications. What achievements are you most proud of?
6: Look, I'm most proud of the fact that, you know, we had a vision way back in, I think it was 2012, when we were negotiating with the government over access to 700 megahertz spectrum. And my mentor, Whatarangi Weniata, said to me, he said, if we got spectrum and if we got the resources, what would we do with it? And I thought, oh, gee, I'd better think about that. And so I wrote a paper in 2012. And, you know, we weren't successful in 2014 in getting access to 700 megahertz spectrum. But and we did end up with the Kāhau Fund. And then I kind of said at that stage, oh, look, I think that's done, that's be done, or I'll leave it for the next generation. But here we are. We've executed on that. We took a vision. Again, we started negotiation in 2019, went through to an agreement with the government. We signed in 2022 after a national spectrum hui in 21 at Ōtaki. And now we're delivering on that promise that we put in front of people all those years ago. So I'm really proud that we've got to this space. We're in a good place, and we're now in the process of looking for somebody to take us to the next level, because the work hasn't finished yet.
5: Big organisations are offering up for sale. Is this an end goal, to build a company up and an organisation, a kaupapa? to a scale where others would want in on it? Or where do you see Tuatea going in the future, just growing the asset base? And a lot of us, you know, struggle a little with that term. When we say there's $100 million in assets, what are we talking about, Anthony?
6: Yeah, well, great question. Look, this is my personal opinion. We're not looking to build up the organisation for sale. This is an opportunity for Māori to participate in the telecommunications and the digital technology industry. It's an opportunity to have a business into which we can bring Māori into the sector. We can use it to help train people. We can use it to help support other Māori businesses in the digital technology sector. So my personal view is no, we're not looking to sell. What we're looking to do is to build a really big, significant technology business that's owned by Māori, forces to be financially sustainable, and then can support other Māori businesses into the digital technology field, and also employ Māori in both in telecommunications and of course the emerging technologies that continue to be developed. So I don't see it as a sale. I see this as Māori creating really great assets in the digital technology field.
5: What's happening with the profits then? I mean, or are we just sort of growing the asset base with the pūtea developed from the kaupapa?
6: Well, the first phase of what we've been doing is that when we negotiated with the government way back in started in 2019 through to 2021, we said we don't want to be an organisation, a Māori organisation, that goes back to the government year after year to get funding to continue the work that we want to do. We don't want that. Because what happens is you're left at the whim of the government at the time and the minister who's in power. And we see it all the time with Māori organisations. You start off with a great promise, but over time, the funding gets whittled down and down. So our premise was this, was that we needed to build an organisation that is owned by Māori, that has the financial resources to stand on its own two feet without the help of government. And that's what we wanted to develop. So phase one is building an organisation that is financially sustainable, that can stand on its own two feet. The second part of the phase is how do we then take the returns and then provide opportunity for Māori? So we're doing a bunch of things already, and that's only going to increase over time. But some of the things that we're doing is that we have started employing Māori in the business. We've got young Māori engineers in there being given opportunities and learning about technology that they wouldn't have had the opportunity to do. We've had interns in there. We've had schools come in. We've had Unihunga College come in recently and spend some time with us. We're doing some work with Tepini, and helping their kids out there learn how to build electric racing cars. We're supporting 60 Māori digital businesses in conjunction with Auckland Council. So there's a whole range of things. We're running training programs, many of them for free, on AI and project management and a whole range of different activities. So there's a whole range of things that we're doing. We've got scholarships at all of the major universities, particularly for those Māori who want to train in the engineering and technology fields. So there's a range of activities that we're doing in engaging with Māori and giving them opportunity to participate in this digital world.
5: Tēnā koe. Now that the precedent has been set, that we have a treaty afforded right to aspects of technological advancement, and in your role as co-convener of the Māori Spectrum Working Group, are we to assume that it's a given that Māori will have interest in other emerging opportunities as we go up to G's? I don't know how many G's we're at now, but conceivably the changes will continue as technological advancement is undeniable, but also something of a grey area. So will we have dibs in emerging technologies, and how do you future-proof Māori involvement in the telecommunications sector, Anthony?
6: Great questions. Look, let's just start with the role of the MSWG, the Māori Spectrum Working Group. When we signed the deal back in 2022 in February, there were a range of things that we had asked, that we had agreed with the government. And one of those things was that we actually enshrine in legislation Māori's right to access spectrum. And that's been the primary driver for this case, is Māori's right to gain access to a natural resource. So telecommunications spectrum is a natural resource. And the argument was, of course, you know, Māori didn't know about it in 1840, so how can they claim it? Well, nor did the Crown in 1840 know about it. And so our argument is, when you create private property rights, which is what this government did, sorry, not this government, but previous governments did way back in the 80s and 90s, they created private property rights, tradable rights, that that allowed companies to own these natural resources. We said, well, if the government is going to go and do that, they need to make allowance for Māori to have the same rights to get the access to that resource. And that's the premise of the Waitangi Tribunal claim Y776 taken in 1999. So there is work to, when we signed that deal in 2022, what the government agreed to was 20% of spectrum allocated to Māori at no cost. We also agreed that we would have two ātea enshrined in legislation. Neither of those things have yet happened, and we are working with the government to try to get to a point whereby we've got long-term certainty for Māori. So there's a bit of work for us to do just yet, and I'll continue on that course. We look forward to engaging with the minister, whoever the new Minister of Telecommunications might be after our election. In terms of technology, look, yes, there are going to be some changes. 6G, they're working on that right now. The big question, of course, is, you know, that we've implemented 5G in this country, and the mobile operators are still trying to figure out how to get them their investment back on that. But for Māori, the key thing for us is to understand the technologies, understand where they're going, and to be able to figure out how best we can use these technologies for our purposes. And that's the important thing, is for us to be really knowledgeable about these technologies as they grow. I mean, AI is a really good example, is that we've got a body of knowledge around the risks around AI, but we also need to make sure we've got a body of knowledge around how iwi Māori can harness these technologies, you know, for the right things, not for the wrong things.
5: Oh, well, it's still a battleground too, because there's obvious political uncertainty, and we're seeing in many different aspects of New Zealand life a willingness by this outfit anyway to diminish Māori involvement in certain sectors. I'm guessing telecommunications will be a hot one as well. But look, congratulations, Anthony, on what you've been able to spearhead across time and to position us as strongly as we are in the telco field. It's an intriguing and important aspect of our Māori development and growth going forward. Looking forward to more conversations for you in your new role as you step aside from the the chief executive role. Wonderful to have another call at all with you too, Chief. Tēnā koe.
6: Yeah, kia ora, Dale. Thank you.
5: Thanks so much. Kia ora wātu I o koutou tautoko o ngā kai whakarongo tēnei hōtaka e te whānau. Ko te ate me te tangata te take e ngā wā kātō. Māori ore kia tātou. Well, Dale Stevens is with us today, Chair of New Zealand Māori Tourism, National Party candidate. I think he got a relatively high placing list placing. I'm guessing maybe you're heading to Wellington. What did you end up with, mate? Was it 23 or something like that, Dale? Tēnā koe.
7: Morena e hoa. Yeah, I'm sharing Michael Jordan's number for the next few months.
5: 2-3.
7: He's the GOAT. He's the goat. I'm the politician in training. But yeah, so still not sure if I'll be heading to Wellington. But my prime focus at the moment is to campaign strongly in my community down in Christchurch, and see how we can go with winning the electorate seat as well.
5: Okay. So what are the hot issues in Christchurch Central? What do you deem to be the most important, and what sorts of issues are you going to campaign on, Dale?
7: Look, it's interesting when I look at what's happening in Christchurch, not just the electorate, but across the whole city. We know that unemployment nationally is 5.6%, but in Christchurch it's about 3.6%. We know that house prices are still trending down in Auckland and Wellington, but they're positive growth in Christchurch. We know that we've got many, many new business startups coming through in Christchurch. So, you know, those key economic indicators for the city itself put us in a very strong position, but it doesn't mean we haven't got issues. We still haven't finished the inner city, you know, post-earthquake. There's some work required there to get the square finished and get our commercial centre back up and running. We've got some new sectors developing down there, which are great for our rangatahi, actually, because we're seeing great strides in tech sectors such as clean tech, health tech, the bioeconomy, aerospace, the Antarctic program that uses 100 businesses across Christchurch. So these are real growth areas. And I spent a bit of time last week at the Christchurch AI Forum trying to get my head around the at what point AI becomes a key part of our young people's development. Is it at school? Is it through the university system? Is it through separate training and mentoring? Because when you look at youth moving into unemployment right across the country, actually, there's always been intern programs and apprenticeships and mentoring, but actually AI is removing a lot of those intern programs because that work is now just being handed off to AI people to get done. So that's kind of limiting those starting opportunities for our young people. So how do we get them that kickstart into the education space for these new technologies and new sectors? You know, our future is export-led. I have no doubt about that. Dale, you've heard me talk about it for years. Our future is export-led, the high value of our product, our services, our offerings. So how do we get the best opportunities for our rangatahi from one end of the country to the other to be part of that?
5: Tēnā koe. I read an interesting report the other day about the residential developments in urban Christchurch. And this commentator sort of described some of the construction there as creating these soulless communities. These are these sort of townhouse constructions, pretty much in the heart of the city. But he said there's no washing on the line, there's no kids running around outside kicking balls. And so as far as communities are concerned, lacking a bit of soul and is pushing for more housing planning, I guess, to create communities rather than just whare. Many of these townhouses seemingly up for Airbnb because of their central location. Now, I'm not across the gist of it all, but that was sort of the gut feeling that I noted whilst reading that piece. Do you think there's something to that, that we can miss an opportunity to create vibrant inner city communities if we're just looking at putting up houses with no backyards and, I guess, in a way, no kids?
7: Yeah, look, it's an interesting. Just to go back to what happened post-earthquake, the city council and central government, through its planning processes, set up a range of sectors within those four avenues, which kind of defines the city boundary, for want of a better term. One of those was an inner city accommodation area. Now, pre-earthquake, there were about 12,000, I think, or 14,000 people who lived within the four avenues. And the program post-earthquake is to move that up to closer to 28,000. Because what we're planning for is a city of a million people. And so to build that kind of city, the inner city living that's been built is primarily for those people who will live in the city during the week, walk to work, not have their cars, and ultimately will either spend their weekends in their apartments or their weekends away from the city. So you're absolutely right. At the moment, it's creating a little bit of a soulless inner city. But as the numbers grow, and we're seeing quite a southern migration from the North Island down into Christchurch, And as the numbers grow and people move into the central city so that they can just walk to work, I think that soulless element will eventually dissipate, because as the new area starts to fill up, there'll be many more professional people, young families. There won't be washing hang out on the line, because most of them don't have outdoor clotheslines anymore. But certainly the developments I've seen coming forward lately, they do have communal spaces in the middle of their complexes with barbecue areas and play areas and kids zones. So I think you'll find that as we get the population numbers up, the soul will return to the city.
5: Tēnā koe. How do you balance your role advocating for Māori tourism with being a National Party candidate, particularly when government policy affecting Māori doesn't always have universal support within Te Ao Māori?
7: Yeah, I've been very careful now to keep my role in politics and my role with not just tourism, but I'm on a number of boards, and I keep this very separate. I don't do any media releases of a political nature. When you hear me talking about tourism, I'm talking about strictly tourism opportunities, what our people are doing. I never talk about policy. And I think you'll probably agree with me, Dale, I always try to talk about our people and our situations in as positive and an aspirational term as I can. You'll never hear me openly criticising. I'd rather be openly encouraging and motivating. That's just the way I see it.
5: Tēnā koe. Any updates in the tourism scene then, buddy, while we've got a moment?
7: Oh, well, changing Pōtai. So what we're seeing at the moment is obviously the numbers are continuing to grow. The thing that I'm watching quite carefully is how we're seeing the numbers of visitors from India start to grow. And I think that's been quite interesting, quite fascinating to see, because you know, we know we've got the free trade agreement coming into force. We know that's going to create greater opportunities for trade and interaction between the two countries. And so that's already, this early stage, it's already been reflected in tourism. So, you know, that creates opportunities for all of our operators to understand what type of service offering best suits our friends from the Indian subcontinent. You know, we've just been going through that process in the last year or so with understanding through the free trade agreement with the Middle East, what that looks like in terms of providing appropriate services and support to those visitors. So, you know, this is a constant development opportunity for all our operators across the country as we see a wider variety of visitors coming into the country. And I actually think it's fantastic, because I think, you know, the more culture we have in the country, the more opportunities for different cultures to interact, the more I think will grow patience will come through for so many more of these cultures, because we're seeing it on a more regular basis.
5: Tēnā koe. Where are you today, mate?
7: I'm in Wellington, actually, half an hour away from attending a board meeting, and then I head back to Christchurch for more meetings this afternoon, and then a full slate of meetings next couple of days in Christchurch, back up to Wellington next week.
5: Lots of meetings.
7: Well, yes, it is that. Well, it's not just that time of year, but because I'm in so many different organisations, and I love what I do, I love the variety, and I love seeing how we're making progress in so many different areas. Great for our communities, great for our people.
5: You must have a very large hat rack.
7: I've got a few, I might say, and I'll still find time to watch all the key sports events. You know, Shield game tomorrow night in Christchurch, I'll try and pop down to that, and of course the big game on Sunday morning from South Africa. So yeah, full slate.
5: Good talking with you each week. Thanks very much for joining us today. Thank you, mate.
7: Okay, thanks, Dale.
5: Dale Stevens with us, Head of Māori Tourism, and as you've just noted, standing for Christchurch Central for the Nats come November 7. Events on this day before we go to our next guest, which is Alana Kalafatalis. 1853, Wakefield was elected to Parliament on this day, the originator of the New Zealand Company, and quite apt too, because it's in the news as a result of the Nelson Tents legislation passing its third reading in the House yesterday. A Kiwi pilot sacrifices saved a French village as his damaged Hawker Typhoon fighter bomber rapidly lost height. Pilot officer James Stallon struggled to avoid crashing into St. Marclou in Umbriere a village of 370 people. He succeeded, but at the cost of his own life, and the villagers gave him a hero's funeral and have honoured his memory ever since, as that Kiwi pilot killed this day in 1944. And in 2012, on this day, two, three New Zealand soldiers were killed in Afghanistan. A Humvee taking a patrol member to see a doctor at Romero base in Bamiyan was destroyed by an improvised explosive device. And I only have one sister. My beautiful sister, Marianne, was born this day, 1956, making her the first of our clan, a little brood of four, to hit 70. She's in Sydney, I think heading to Bali today. Happy birthday. She's my tino tuhine. Well, joining us now is Alana Kalifatalis, the head of comms and research at New Zealand On Air. As new research takes a closer look at where our country's audiences are spending their time. Following the release of the Where Are the Audiences report last week, new findings focusing specifically on Māori, Pacifica, Asian and youth audiences are being released today. For us, there's a particular interest in what the research tells us about Māori media habits, from the importance of authentic local storytelling in Te Reo Māori to the growing influence of global platforms. Alana, thank you so much for joining us on Radio Wate. Ko Dale tēnei, mihi ana kia koe. Thanks for your time, Alana.
8: Morena, Dale. Thanks Hi. So much for the invitation to come on and explain what we've been finding out about Māori audiences.
5: Yeah, well, I'm interested. To be honest, you know, I'm in a studio and we just bang away day in and day out. So where it goes to, I don't know. And I still don't understand how radio waves go through brick walls, but that's me. Alana,
8: indeed.
5: What are the standout findings from the new Māori audience research? And have there been any significant shifts in where and how our people are consuming content?
8: Yeah, look, there have. I would say that overall the findings this year are much more settled than they have been in previous years for the general population, and that also flows through to the Māori population as well. With the general population, the overall kind of like observations were that we'd seen this massive rate of change in media consumption through the late 2010s and early 2020s, and now it's settled down into a new kind of rhythm where we're exploring across a range of platforms every day, but generally using more media. And for Māori in particular, there are some interesting changes and some quite marked ones. So just sort of overall, what I would say is that Māori tend to be big users of media and are embracing both local and global platforms, but they actively seek out New Zealand content. And we asked some new questions around content this year about what they like about New Zealand content and how motivated they are to find it. And across all measures, Māori measure higher than anybody else in the population on pride and appreciation of the quality of local screen and music content. For Māori, viewing New Zealand screen content and listening to local music appears to be about much more than entertainment. It's about cultural connection. And when we think about quality, for Māori in particular, they're looking for content that's captivating, relatable and local. And I've got some more observations about that if you want them. But perhaps sort of let's look at the high level what those media activities look like on a daily basis according to this research. So we have our standard measures are about daily reach. So these are the media that people are using the most. And so the media, the most used daily media by Māori is actually television. So we call that total TV. It's a combination of both linear, so that's when you switch it on and you go to 1, 2, or 3, or Whakata Māori, and local on demand. So those on demand sites, Māori Plus, TVNZ Plus, 3Now, and Sky Go. And 65% of Māori are watching those platforms on a daily basis. But that's followed closely by global video sharing platforms. And by that, we mean YouTube and social media. And 64% of Māori are using those platforms daily. Then it drops down to SVOD, which is subscription video on demand, your Netflix, Disney Plus, etc. And then close behind that is linear television on its own. What was really great to see in this research, both for the general population and for Māori, was local platforms coming back into the fray a bit more after taking a bit of a pounding from the global platforms over recent years. So there's been a little bit of a resurgence back to local. Our researchers have put that down to the cost of living crisis, people perhaps being a bit more choosy about what they're spending their money on and how many subscriptions they really need. But having said that, sorry, there are so many segues in this, Māori are the heaviest users on a daily basis of those subscription video services, and in particular Netflix. Netflix has 76% daily reach with Māori audiences versus 58% for the general population, which has fallen quite a bit. And Disney Plus as well, that's got 39% daily reach for Māori audiences versus 25% in the general population. And the most likely reason for that, of course, is that it's a reflection of there being a larger cohort of young families in the Māori population. So that's just some of the key findings. Maybe perhaps also touch on some of the radio and music ones, which will be probably of interest to you. So local radio as broadcast and also online radio are both up for Māori audiences by 6% for broadcast and 3% for online radio. So that's really good. That's a bit of audience growth. And at the same time, there's been an absolutely whopping drop of 16% using online music streaming, and that's mainly Spotify. And that's an incredibly significant result. It's not seen anywhere else in the world at the moment, a drop like that. And we have seen it across the whole New Zealand population, but particularly Māori. And sorry, I apologise for the dog in the background.
5: No, we like dogs. I think he's agreeing with what you've just said, Alana. I've found it really intriguing. I've sort of been sitting back just listening to the statistical information. I find it really fascinating, but also hugely encouraging that our people are committed to accessing as best they can localised stories and perspectives. We need to back each other, don't we? And so we've got production houses that are going out of their way to create content that is New Zealand generated, and it'd be nice to think that our audiences are appreciating that sort of effort. Local productions still very popular among not just Māori, but all New Zealanders, Alana?
8: That's exactly right. All of our research does point to the fact that New Zealand audiences do want to see New Zealand content. They're happy to mix it up in their daily mix with what they're viewing on the international platforms as well. But when they're viewing local content, what they're actually doing is they're feeling a sense of pride and connection and identity with New Zealand. And I think it's particularly significant that that is so strong for Māori audiences because it reminds me of the kaupapa for NZ On Air, which is to reflect and develop New Zealand identity and culture, and in that to, in particular, reflect te ao Māori and te reo. And I figure if Māori audiences are telling us that they particularly, more than any other people in New Zealand, feel connected and feel a pride in what they see on screens and hear in the way of music, then something's working, you know, this ecosystem is working. I'll just tell you a couple of other stats because these are really interesting.
5: Alana, I'm curious about Reo Māori and how this sits because as a people with limited resources, we are utilising what is available to us very strongly in the Reo Māori space. Now that at times deserves a challenge because is that what our people want? And how might you describe the findings of your research into the use of te reo Māori? Can you give us some oversight of some of the findings there, please, Alana?
8: Unfortunately, in this particular survey, we haven't included a question about the use of reo Māori. Just to explain, this is a general population survey that we're doing now every year, where are the audiences? And for this year, and we're going to be doing it going forward, we decided to boost the size of the sample so that we could do some sub-reports into, meaningful sub-reports into audiences that we're particularly interested in ensuring we can serve. And obviously Māori front and centre for one of them. Unfortunately, the main general audience survey doesn't include a question currently about reo Māori. However, it has been raised that it should be, and so we're going to be including it from next year. We did do a deep dive, though, 2 years ago into Māori audiences, and I think we even talked at that time with Waitea about this. And that research did find that even people who had high fluency were not really looking for content that was high fluency. They were really, I think, looking for an easy watch that didn't require them to be thinking too hard about the content and the language that they were watching. But, you know, there's an opportunity here. You know, lift the fluency of everybody is what we should be aiming for. So that's the, I think next year we'll be definitely including Reo Māori questions for all of New Zealanders, because it's not just Māori New Zealanders involved in the resurgence of the language. So, but next year I'll be able to answer that question. Some of the other things, though, that come through quite strong within the research are about the importance of seeing ourselves and people like ourselves on screen, and nowhere is that stronger than within the Māori population, and that connection to culture. We asked one question, and it's a little bit of a scary question to ask, I have to say, as a researcher, is if there weren't any New Zealand shows, would you feel disconnected from your culture? And not surprisingly, strongest with Māori New Zealanders than with any other part of the population, the sense that if there weren't any stories about themselves on screens, they would feel disconnected from their culture. So that tells us we need to keep doing it.

0: of Communications and Research at New Zealand On Air. Well, David Cunliffe is with us, and David and I were speaking a lot back in the day when he was the MP for New Lynn, Labour Party leader for some time as well. David has headed the or spearheaded a major new report, the Aged Care Report. Thanks for joining us on the program again, David. It's a pleasure to have a caught it all with you again after all these years.
1: Dan, I'm here, and tēnā koutou. It's lovely to be here. Thank you very much for the invitation.
0: Well, we're all getting older, mate, so I suppose we've got a vested
1: Do it now before it's too late.
0: Interest. So David Cunliffe was the chair of the Aged Care Ministerial Advisory Group, looking at aspects of aged care. And it's something that we need to take very seriously, don't we? Because we have an ageing population, and the needs of that sector and a cohort of New Zealanders is growing, including Māori, with longer life expectancies than ever before. So what were you asked to do here, David?
1: Yeah, the system's pretty broken at the moment, and we recognise particularly broken for tangata whenua. We've got an ageing population, so the number of people over 65 is roughly going to double in the next 20 years, and there just aren't the care beds for them, and there aren't the home care workers, and there aren't many culturally appropriate, for example, iwi-based models of care in Māori communities. And as you know, and your listeners know better than I do, the face of inequality is stark. It's awful. Māori life expectancy is nearly 10 years shorter than Pākehā, and it's just not good enough. And because of that, Māori are hurt most by the bottlenecks and queues and waits in the system, and are disadvantaged by the lack of culturally appropriate models.
0: Well, so we know that many of our people will be looking after Nana Koro at home. It's the way it's just the way it is. But really, coming out of the report, which is describing the current model as fragmented and underfunded, is that we could do a much better job if we looked after our old people at home, if that is a possibility. I know this for my mum, who lives in Sydney, in the aged care scene over there. Sometimes I shake my head. You know, she's got appointments with massage therapists and podiatrists and numerous people who pop in, you know, through the week. She's nearly 90, pop in through the week to check on her welfare. Now, she could be in hospital around the corner, but those costs, if she's crook, but those costs are enormous. What are you suggesting about in-home care and why we really need to up the ante here, David?
1: So that's the secret, really. It's better for the older person and it's better for the whānau. To have people cared for at home in a way that they are comfortable. But it needs more support. We need to be more like Sydney, where all those services can come in the home. And if you can do that, it's both better for the person, the whānau, and for the taxpayer, it's cheaper, because you can look after somebody for 1 month at home for the same cost as one night in a hospital. That's a pretty shocking difference, isn't it? So it's in everybody's interest to have more whānau-based supported care.
0: The shortcomings, the price uplifts, recommendation, what's this, a 6% increase for in-home care, as you've touched on, 7.1 in per-bed prices for residential care. What are some of the dynamics here? We did touch on this yesterday, and we've got so many commercial operators in that aged care space. Is that appropriate, or do we need some alternate model, David?
1: We expect to see a mix of both state-based, iwi-based, and commercial models. We make no apology for stating clearly that the price that the government pays for a residential care bed does not currently cover the cost of providing it. And that is why nobody has built a new bed in the last 5 years, and why some operators have had to leave the market, and that makes the shortage worse. So if we want to increase the supply of beds, then we have to increase the price at least to break even. And we did a lot of

0: modelling and a lot of survey work with the industry to try to get the best available data to work out what that would take without wasting any money and without giving anybody any windfalls. So that's, for home care, a two-year process budget. We're recommending Budget 27 and Budget 28. Inflation plus 6% in year one. And then a further top-up, we couldn't yet put a number on it, for year two. And for residential care, 7% plus inflation in year one. And in year two, it depends what you're building. If you're building a new bed, then we give you inflation plus 13-odd%. If it's a full-sized current spec room, you get inflation plus 3.8. And if it is an old small room, you're just getting inflation in year two. The reason we've done that is because we want to focus the investment on building the new rooms, and that is much more efficient for the taxpayer than one size fits all. So we will be living with a mixed model. At the same time, we want to make all of those services more culturally appropriate and competent, and we're creating flexibility and funding streams for culturally specific or including iwi-based and whānau-centred delivery. So I think this is going to be a really good move for whānau and for iwi, and it's something that I hope people will get behind. Now, obviously, we're not the decision makers. We're just the pointy heads working out what direction it will be good to go in, and it'll be for whoever is the future government to make those decisions. The good news is that we've been consulting across the House through this process, and I believe that we have, at least in directional terms, the support of both the current government and the current opposition to make something like these changes happen.
1: Yeah, tēnā, I would have thought cross-party support would be imperative to have the 40-odd recommendations Absolutely. From the group's work to be embedded. Yep. But yep. Look, if we don't think about it, David, almost for too long we've pushed the issue to the side.
0: Kick the can down the road.
1: Pretty much. And
0: absolutely. And look, what we're being really blunt. We're saying this is a train wreck waiting to happen. And we run out the cost of, hey, if we didn't do anything and we had lots more older people needing hospital care, what would that cost? Our answer was $4.4 billion a year in 10 years' time. And if we just pump money into the current system without fixing, how much would that cost? $4.6 billion. And if we fix the system, how much would that save? And the answer is $800 million a year. And that's important because it means the system can be there for our tamariki and mokopuna as well as for our haumātua today.
1: Thanks for the work you've put in there, David, and for sharing some aspects of it with us on Wātea.
0: It's my pleasure. Thank you very much for having me on. Kia ora, ngā mihi.
1: Tēnā koe, ngā mihi. David Cunliffe with us today, just reflecting there on the report, aged care report, which has come out. Integrated structure, combining in home, residential, and end of life.
0: I really appreciate the opportunity. Thank you.
1: Thank you, David. And a coordinated framework. What are you going to do? Have you got a plan? Have you spoken to your kids? Have you written a will? Have you got an aged care thing? If you've got a power of attorney in case you end up gaga and you can't, do stuff for yourself. These are all considerations that we have to make and, get some sort of decision. What are you going to do with your guitars? Who's going to end up with them? What are we going to do with the 7 ukulele kicking around the house? Oh, gee. What am I going to do with all the junk in my garage? I mean, please. They reckon that what you can't fit in a backpack, you don't need. But, maybe that's if you're a young person travelling the world. I don't know. We can collect stuff, don't we? It's part of life. Well, thanks so much to those who joined us today. I want to acknowledge my friend Seth Haoli. I was really enjoying that kōrero yesterday. I hope you were too, before he went off to do the eulogy for his uncle's passing, and I'm looking forward to rekindling that kōrero with Seth. I was hoping we could do that today, but he is a Tongan translator as well, so he's doing some work, I think, in the courts today, so we can't follow through on that conversation. We're going to reach into the vault tomorrow Professor Claire Charters is joining us today. Claire is a noted authority on international legal perspectives, cultural, and I've always enjoyed conversations with Claire Charters. She'll be our guest, Popo, but we'll reach into the vault with one of the 200-odd interviews that Hereditua now has, and I'll work hard getting new guests. If there's ever anyone that you think I should talk to, how about you talk to them, say, hey, it'll be all right to have a talk with that old guy? And if they say yes, make contact with us and I'll follow through and book a chat, because you probably know more interesting people than me. Thank you to our guests today, Matt Rosgridge, Huhana Linden, Chris Abercrombie and Chris Hipkins. Our thanks to Anthony Royal and Dale Stevens, Alana Kalafitalis and David Cunliffe. Our program for this week is being produced in conjunction with Matthew Tukaki and Hiniani Melbourne, and of course engineered by CJ Linati. That's our tattoo for today, where Māori issues are front and centre. Power to the people, you guys. Catch up with you again tomorrow. Have the best as day this Wednesday. I'm off to watch a moko play intermediate school rugby league. Gee, rugby league dominates my life, doesn't it? Running from field to field, but life's good. Happy birthday, Marianne. Love you. Thanks, everybody. See you tomorrow.
2: Keep it locked right here on Tautoko FM.